0: artificially increase stock prices. ASIC Commissioner Alan Kirkland says scammers impersonate financial institutions or use fake celebrity endorsements to lure people in.
1: They then try to get you to join a private messaging group on an app like WhatsApp, where they'll encourage you to invest in a stock. And what they're really trying to do is to drive up the value of that stock so that the scammers can then sell out and make a bunch of money while everybody else loses out.
0: This is Air News. The Sydney Roosters have popped into second place on the NRL live ladder after a win last night. Terry Daniel with the results.
2: It was a 14-6 win for the Sydney Roosters over the Melbourne Storm at the Sydney Football Stadium. The Storm's injury crisis deepened with a potentially season-ending Achilles injury to Will Warbrick. Roosters half Sam Walker told Nine they were tough opponents.
3: Yeah, they turned up. Yeah, all credit to them. Obviously losing a fair few players and obviously losing your winger during the games. Always tough there. And yeah, it was definitely a battle out here. Pretty wet, slippery conditions. The field's chalking up pretty bad out here. But yeah, happy to get the 2 points. But there's definitely a lot to work for.
2: In the early game, the Cronulla Sharks defeated the Newcastle Knights 20-18 in Cronulla. Terry Daniel, Air Sport.
0: Lions veteran Dane Zorko won't be taking West Coast for granted in tonight's clash. Brisbane are fourth on the ladder while the Eagles are struggling at 16th. Zorko says the team is still fierce competition.
4: I saw that last week against the Western Bulldogs. They played some superb football. Unfortunately for them, they couldn't get the result done, but they play enough games like that, they're going to win a lot more. And you can certainly see the direction they're heading in. So, yeah, we're wary, no doubt about it.
0: Last night, the Adelaide Crows had a 16-point win over Sydney Swans, 13-9-87 to 10-11-71 at the SCG. And Aussie golfer Lucas Herbert has raised eyebrows at the round two of the Open Championship. He now leads the standings by a shot after hitting a round of 62. Australian Independent Radio News.
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3: You got that guitar now?

0: Hello, I'm Kim Cartwright. The owner of a distillery in Laos has now been charged over the methanol poisoning deaths of two Australian teenagers. Holly Morton Bowles and Bianca Jones died after drinking tainted alcohol at a hostel in 2024. Two Danish citizens were also killed in the incident, with the country's officials saying the business owner faces up to 4 years in prison for selling hazardous food and operating illegally. It comes after loved ones were previously told the maximum sentence could be just 1 year. Telstra says customers impacted by last week's network outage can expect to receive compensation. A Senate inquiry into the incident is taking place in Canberra, which has revealed the outage was preventable. The telco says compensation will likely be determined on a case-by-case basis rather than a blanket payout. Inquiry Chair Sarah Hanson-Young has clashed with Telstra CEO Vicky Brady over how customers will be reimbursed.
1: Will the compensation be in cash or in credit?
2: It will vary. I would expect a majority of customers will be in credit, but that will vary depending on some of the organisations we're engaging with.
0: Authorities say they'll continue to crack down on illicit nicotine products as data suggests smoking rates are declining. Nicotine pouches have soared in popularity, overtaking traditional cigarettes in the latest data. The pouches are due to be banned, even with a prescription, from next Friday. Assistant Customs Minister Julian Hill says the focus will now increase on those trying to sell the products illegally.
3: Now, Australians wouldn't put up with a meth lab in the middle of their strip shopping centre run by organised criminals, and neither should they put up with criminals running tobacco shops.
0: The US and Iran have widened attacks as the renewed conflict shows no sign of de-escalation. American forces have struck multiple bridges, while Tehran responded with the largest retaliatory strikes since the peace deal collapsed. Several Arab nations have condemned Iran's action on US bases and urged the two countries to return to the negotiating table. WA's Prison Officers Union has accused the Department of Justice of downplaying an incident at a maximum security prison in Perth. The department says around seven prisoners were behind the disturbance in their unit wing on Thursday. One officer suffered a minor injury and damage to the unit is being assessed. The union says the sector is woefully understaffed. In the UK, Andy Burnham has become the leader of the Labour Party, paving the way for the former Mayor of Greater Manchester to take the role of UK Prime Minister from Keir Starmer. The new leader says he wants to fix the big things that politics has neglected. Former Home Secretary David Blunkett thinks Andy Burnham will shake up a series of cabinet posts.
4: I think there will be changes. They won't be dramatically disruptive, but he will bring in people who he knows share his views, share his values.
0: And Australia's financial services regulator is urging people to be wary of pump and dump scams. The behaviour involves tricking potential investors on social media with the promise of lucrative shares to artificially increase stock prices. ASIC Commissioner Alan Kirkland says scammers impersonate financial institutions or use fake celebrity endorsements to lure people in.
5: They then try to get you to join a private messaging group on an app like WhatsApp where they'll encourage you to invest in a stock. And what they're really trying to do is to drive up the value of that stock so that the scammers can then sell out and make a bunch of money while everybody else loses out.
0: This is Air News. The Sydney Roosters have popped into second place on the NRL live ladder after a win last night. Terry Daniel with the results.
6: It was a 14-6 win for the Sydney Roosters over the Melbourne Storm at the Sydney Football Stadium. The Storm's injury crisis deepened with a potentially season-ending Achilles injury to Will Warbrick. Roosters half Sam Walker told Nine they were tough opponents.
7: Yeah, they turned up. Yeah, all credit to them. Obviously losing a fair few players and obviously losing your winger during the games. Always tough there. And yeah, it was definitely a battle out here. Pretty wet, slippery conditions. The field's chalking up pretty bad out here. But yeah, happy to get the 2 points. But there's definitely a lot to work for.
6: In the early game, the Cronulla Sharks defeated the Newcastle Knights 20-18 in Cronulla. Terry Daniel, Air Sport.
0: Lions veteran Dane Zorko won't be taking West Coast for granted in tonight's clash. Brisbane are fourth on the ladder while the Eagles are struggling at 16th. Zorko says the team is still fierce competition.
8: I saw that last week against the Western Bulldogs. They played some superb football. Unfortunately for them, they couldn't get the result done, but they play enough games like that, they're going to win a lot more. And you can certainly see the direction they're heading in. So, yeah, we're wary, no doubt about it.
0: Last night, the Adelaide Crows had a 16-point win over Sydney Swans, 13-9-87 to 10-11-71 at the SCG. And Aussie golfer Lucas Herbert has raised eyebrows at the round two of the Open Championship. He now leads the standings by a shot after hitting a round of 62. Australian Independent Radio News.
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0: There's nothing more devastating for a truck operator than to be involved in a serious road incident. 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

0: Hello, I'm Kim Cartwright. The owner of a distillery in Laos has now been charged over the methanol poisoning deaths of two Australian teenagers. Holly Morton Bowles and Bianca Jones died after drinking tainted alcohol at a hostel in 2024. Two Danish citizens were also killed in the incident, with the country's officials saying the business owner faces up to 4 years in prison for selling hazardous food and operating illegally. It comes after loved ones were previously told the maximum sentence could be just 1 year. Telstra says customers impacted by last week's network outage can expect to receive compensation. A Senate inquiry into the incident is taking place in Canberra, which has revealed the outage was preventable. The telco says compensation will likely be determined on a case-by-case basis rather than a blanket payout. Inquiry Chair Sarah Hanson-Young has clashed with Telstra CEO Vicky Brady over how customers will be reimbursed.
1: Will the compensation be in cash or in credit?
2: It will vary. I would expect a majority of customers will be in credit, but that will vary depending on some of the organisations we're engaging with.
0: Authorities say they'll continue to crack down on illicit nicotine products as data suggests smoking rates are declining. Nicotine pouches have soared in popularity, overtaking traditional cigarettes in the latest data. The pouches are due to be banned, even with a prescription, from next Friday. Assistant Customs Minister Julian Hill says the focus will now increase on those trying to sell the products illegally.
3: Now, Australians wouldn't put up with a meth lab in the middle of their strip shopping centre run by organised criminals, and neither should they put up with criminals running tobacco shops.
0: The US and Iran have widened attacks as the renewed conflict shows no sign of de-escalation. American forces have struck multiple bridges, while Tehran responded with the largest retaliatory strikes since the peace deal collapsed. Several Arab nations have condemned Iran's action on US bases and urged the two countries to return to the negotiating table. WA's Prison Officers Union has accused the Department of Justice of downplaying an incident at a maximum security prison in Perth. The department says around seven prisoners were behind the disturbance in their unit wing on Thursday. One officer suffered a minor injury and damage to the unit is being assessed. The union says the sector is woefully understaffed. In the UK, Andy Burnham has become the leader of the Labour Party, paving the way for the former Mayor of Greater Manchester to take the role of UK Prime Minister from Keir Starmer. The new leader says he wants to fix the big things that politics has neglected. Former Home Secretary David Blunkett thinks Andy Burnham will shake up a series of cabinet posts.
4: I think there will be changes. They won't be dramatically disruptive, but he will bring in people who he knows share his views, share his values.
0: And Australia's financial services regulator is urging people to be wary of pump and dump scams. The behaviour involves tricking potential investors on social media with the promise of lucrative shares to artificially increase stock prices. ASIC Commissioner Alan Kirkland says scammers impersonate financial institutions or use fake celebrity endorsements to lure people in.
5: They then try to get you to join a private messaging group on an app like WhatsApp where they'll encourage you to invest in a stock. And what they're really trying to do is to drive up the value of that stock so that the scammers can then sell out and make a bunch of money while everybody else loses out.
0: This is Air News. The Sydney Roosters have popped into second place on the NRL live ladder after a win last night. Terry Daniel with the results.
6: It was a 14-6 win for the Sydney Roosters over the Melbourne Storm at the Sydney Football Stadium. The Storm's injury crisis deepened with a potentially season-ending Achilles injury to Will Warbrick. Roosters half Sam Walker told Nine they were tough opponents.
7: Yeah, they turned up. Yeah, all credit to them. Obviously losing a fair few players and obviously losing your winger during the games. Always tough there. And yeah, it was definitely a battle out here. Pretty wet, slippery conditions. The field's chalking up pretty bad out here. But yeah, happy to get the 2 points. But there's definitely a lot to work for.
6: In the early game, the Cronulla Sharks defeated the Newcastle Knights 20-18 in Cronulla. Terry Daniel, Air Sport.
0: Lions veteran Dane Zorko won't be taking West Coast for granted in tonight's clash. Brisbane are fourth on the ladder while the Eagles are struggling at 16th. Zorko says the team is still fierce competition.
8: I saw that last week against the Western Bulldogs. They played some superb football. Unfortunately for them, they couldn't get the result done, but they play enough games like that, they're going to win a lot more. And you can certainly see the direction they're heading in. So, yeah, we're wary, no doubt about it.
0: Last night, the Adelaide Crows had a 16-point win over Sydney Swans, 13-9-87 to 10-11-71 at the SCG. And Aussie golfer Lucas Herbert has raised eyebrows at the round two of the Open Championship. He now leads the standings by a shot after hitting a round of 62. Australian Independent Radio News.

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0: Hello, I'm Kim Cartwright. The owner of a distillery in Laos has now been charged over the methanol poisoning deaths of two Australian teenagers. Holly Morton Bowles and Bianca Jones died after drinking tainted alcohol at a hostel in 2024. Two Danish citizens were also killed in the incident, with the country's officials saying the business owner faces up to 4 years in prison for selling hazardous food and operating illegally. It comes after loved ones were previously told the maximum sentence could be just 1 year. Telstra says customers impacted by last week's network outage can expect to receive compensation. A Senate inquiry into the incident is taking place in Canberra, which has revealed the outage was preventable. The telco says compensation will likely be determined on a case-by-case basis rather than a blanket payout. Inquiry Chair Sarah Hanson-Young has clashed with Telstra CEO Vicky Brady over how customers will be reimbursed.
1: Will the compensation be in cash or in credit?
2: It will vary. I would expect a majority of customers will be in credit, but that will vary depending on some of the organisations we're engaging with.
0: Authorities say they'll continue to crack down on illicit nicotine products as data suggests smoking rates are declining. Nicotine pouches have soared in popularity, overtaking traditional cigarettes in the latest data. The pouches are due to be banned, even with a prescription, from next Friday. Assistant Customs Minister Julian Hill says the focus will now increase on those trying to sell the products illegally.
3: Now, Australians wouldn't put up with a meth lab in the middle of their strip shopping centre, run by organised criminals, and neither should they put up with criminals running tobacco shops.
0: The US and Iran have widened attacks as the renewed conflict shows no sign of de-escalation. American forces have struck multiple bridges, while Tehran responded with the largest retaliatory strikes since the peace deal collapsed. Several Arab nations have condemned Iran's action on US bases and urged the two countries to return to the negotiating table. WA's Prison Officers Union has accused the Department of Justice of downplaying an incident at a maximum security prison in Perth. The department says around seven prisoners were behind the disturbance in their unit wing on Thursday. One officer suffered a minor injury and damage to the unit is being assessed. The union says the sector is woefully understaffed. In the UK, Andy Burnham has become the leader of the Labour Party, paving the way for the former Mayor of Greater Manchester to take the role of UK Prime Minister from Keir Starmer. The new leader says he wants to fix the big things that politics has neglected. Former Home Secretary David Blunkett thinks Andy Burnham will shake up a series of cabinet posts.
4: I think there will be changes. They won't be dramatically disruptive, but he will bring in people who he knows share his views, share his values.
0: And Australia's financial services regulator is urging people to be wary of pump and dump scams. The behaviour involves tricking potential investors on social media with the promise of lucrative shares to artificially increase stock prices. ASIC Commissioner Alan Kirkland says scammers impersonate financial institutions or use fake celebrity endorsements to lure people in.
5: They then try to get you to join a private messaging group on an app like WhatsApp where they'll encourage you to invest in a stock. And what they're really trying to do is to drive up the value of that stock so that the scammers can then sell out and make a bunch of money while everybody else loses out.
0: This is Air News. The Sydney Roosters have popped into second place on the NRL live ladder after a win last night. Terry Daniel with the results.
6: It was a 14-6 win for the Sydney Roosters over the Melbourne Storm at the Sydney Football Stadium. The Storm's injury crisis deepened with a potentially season-ending Achilles injury to Will Warbrick. Roosters half Sam Walker told Nine they were tough opponents.
7: Yeah, they turned up. Yeah, all credit to them. Obviously losing a fair few players and obviously losing your winger during the games. Always tough there. And yeah, it was definitely a battle out here. Pretty wet, slippery conditions. The field's chalking up pretty bad out here. But yeah, happy to get the 2 points. But there's definitely a lot to work for.
6: In the early game, the Cronulla Sharks defeated the Newcastle Knights 20-18 in Cronulla. Terry Daniel, Air Sport.
0: Lions veteran Dane Zorko won't be taking West Coast for granted in tonight's clash. Brisbane are fourth on the ladder while the Eagles are struggling at 16th. Zorko says the team is still fierce competition.
8: I saw that last week against the Western Bulldogs. They played some superb football. Unfortunately for them, they couldn't get the result done, but they play enough games like that, they're going to win a lot more. And you can certainly see the direction they're heading in. So, yeah, we're wary, no doubt about it.
0: Last night, the Adelaide Crows had a 16-point win over Sydney Swans, 13-9-87 to 10-11-71 at the SCG. And Aussie golfer Lucas Herbert has raised eyebrows at the round two of the Open Championship. He now leads the standings by a shot after hitting a round of 62. Australian Independent Radio News.
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0: Hello, I'm Kim Cartwright. The owner of a distillery in Laos has now been charged over the methanol poisoning deaths of two Australian teenagers. Holly Morton Bowles and Bianca Jones died after drinking tainted alcohol at a hostel in 2024. Two Danish citizens were also killed in the incident, with the country's officials saying the business owner faces up to 4 years in prison for selling hazardous food and operating illegally. It comes after loved ones were previously told the maximum sentence could be just 1 year. Telstra says customers impacted by last week's network outage can expect to receive compensation. A Senate inquiry into the incident is taking place in Canberra, which has revealed the outage was preventable. The telco says compensation will likely be determined on a case-by-case basis rather than a blanket payout. Inquiry Chair Sarah Hanson-Young has clashed with Telstra CEO Vicky Brady over how customers will be reimbursed.
1: Will the compensation be in cash or in credit?
2: It will vary. I would expect a majority of customers will be in credit, but that will vary depending on some of the organisations we're engaging with.
0: Authorities say they'll continue to crack down on illicit nicotine products as data suggests smoking rates are declining. Nicotine pouches have soared in popularity, overtaking traditional cigarettes in the latest data. The pouches are due to be banned, even with a prescription, from next Friday. Assistant Customs Minister Julian Hill says the focus will now increase on those trying to sell the products illegally.
3: Now, Australians wouldn't put up with a meth lab in the middle of their strip shopping centre run by organised criminals, and neither should they put up with criminals running tobacco shops.
0: The US and Iran have widened attacks as the renewed conflict shows no sign of de-escalation. American forces have struck multiple bridges, while Tehran responded with the largest retaliatory strikes since the peace deal collapsed. Several Arab nations have condemned Iran's action on US bases and urged the two countries to return to the negotiating table. WA's Prison Officers Union has accused the Department of Justice of downplaying an incident at a maximum security prison in Perth. The department says around seven prisoners were behind the disturbance in their unit wing on Thursday. One officer suffered a minor injury and damage to the unit is being assessed. The union says the sector is woefully understaffed. In the UK, Andy Burnham has become the leader of the Labour Party, paving the way for the former Mayor of Greater Manchester to take the role of UK Prime Minister from Keir Starmer. The new leader says he wants to fix the big things that politics has neglected. Former Home Secretary David Blunkett thinks Andy Burnham will shake up a series of cabinet posts.
4: I think there will be changes. They won't be dramatically disruptive, but he will bring in people who he knows share his views, share his values.
0: And Australia's financial services regulator is urging people to be wary of pump and dump scams. The behaviour involves tricking potential investors on social media with the promise of lucrative shares to artificially increase stock prices. ASIC Commissioner Alan Kirkland says scammers impersonate financial institutions or use fake celebrity endorsements to lure people in.
5: They then try to get you to join a private messaging group on an app like WhatsApp where they'll encourage you to invest in a stock. And what they're really trying to do is to drive up the value of that stock so that the scammers can then sell out and make a bunch of money while everybody else loses out.
0: This is Air News. The Sydney Roosters have popped into second place on the NRL live ladder after a win last night. Terry Daniel with the results.
6: It was a 14-6 win for the Sydney Roosters over the Melbourne Storm at the Sydney Football Stadium. The Storm's injury crisis deepened with a potentially season-ending Achilles injury to Will Warbrick. Roosters half Sam Walker told Nine they were tough opponents.
7: Yeah, they turned up. Yeah, all credit to them. Obviously losing a fair few players and obviously losing your winger during the games. Always tough there. And yeah, it was definitely a battle out here. Pretty wet, slippery conditions. The field's chalking up pretty bad out here. But yeah, happy to get the 2 points. But there's definitely a lot to work for.
6: In the early game, the Cronulla Sharks defeated the Newcastle Knights 20-18 in Cronulla. Terry Daniel, Air Sport.
0: Lions veteran Dane Zorko won't be taking West Coast for granted in tonight's clash. Brisbane are fourth on the ladder while the Eagles are struggling at 16th. Zorko says the team is still fierce competition.
8: I saw that last week against the Western Bulldogs. They played some superb football. Unfortunately for them, they couldn't get the result done, but they play enough games like that, they're going to win a lot more. And you can certainly see the direction they're heading in. So, yeah, we're wary, no doubt about it.
0: Last night, the Adelaide Crows had a 16-point win over Sydney Swans, 13-9-87 to 10-11-71 at the SCG. And Aussie golfer Lucas Herbert has raised eyebrows at the round two of the Open Championship. He now leads the standings by a shot after hitting a round of 62. Australian Independent Radio News.
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2: 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Uh-huh, huh? 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

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You tried to sneak away, now didn't you? You thought you'd run slick, now didn't you?

0: Hello, I'm Kim Cartwright. The owner of a distillery in Laos has now been charged over the methanol poisoning deaths of two Australian teenagers. Holly Morton Bowles and Bianca Jones died after drinking tainted alcohol at a hostel in 2024. Two Danish citizens were also killed in the incident, with the country's officials saying the business owner faces up to 4 years in prison for selling hazardous food and operating illegally. It comes after loved ones were previously told the maximum sentence could be just 1 year. Telstra says customers impacted by last week's network outage can expect to receive compensation. A Senate inquiry into the incident is taking place in Canberra, which has revealed the outage was preventable. The telco says compensation will likely be determined on a case-by-case basis rather than a blanket payout. Inquiry Chair Sarah Hanson-Young has clashed with Telstra CEO Vicky Brady over how customers will be reimbursed.
1: Will the compensation be in cash or in credit?
2: It will vary. I would expect a majority of customers will be in credit, but that will vary depending on some of the organisations we're engaging with.
0: Authorities say they'll continue to crack down on illicit nicotine products as data suggests smoking rates are declining. Nicotine pouches have soared in popularity, overtaking traditional cigarettes in the latest data. The pouches are due to be banned, even with a prescription, from next Friday. Assistant Customs Minister Julian Hill says the focus will now increase on those trying to sell the products illegally.
3: Now, Australians wouldn't put up with a meth lab in the middle of their strip shopping centre run by organised criminals, and neither should they put up with criminals running tobacco shops.
0: The US and Iran have widened attacks as the renewed conflict shows no sign of de-escalation. American forces have struck multiple bridges, while Tehran responded with the largest retaliatory strikes since the peace deal collapsed. Several Arab nations have condemned Iran's action on US bases and urged the two countries to return to the negotiating table. WA's Prison Officers Union has accused the Department of Justice of downplaying an incident at a maximum security prison in Perth. The department says around seven prisoners were behind the disturbance in their unit wing on Thursday. One officer suffered a minor injury and damage to the unit is being assessed. The union says the sector is woefully understaffed. In the UK, Andy Burnham has become the leader of the Labour Party, paving the way for the former Mayor of Greater Manchester to take the role of UK Prime Minister from Keir Starmer. The new leader says he wants to fix the big things that politics has neglected. Former Home Secretary David Blunkett thinks Andy Burnham will shake up a series of cabinet posts.
4: I think there will be changes. They won't be dramatically disruptive, but he will bring in people who he knows share his views, share his values.
0: And Australia's financial services regulator is urging people to be wary of pump and dump scams. The behaviour involves tricking potential investors on social media with the promise of lucrative shares to artificially increase stock prices. ASIC Commissioner Alan Kirkland says scammers impersonate financial institutions or use fake celebrity endorsements to lure people in.
5: They then try to get you to join a private messaging group on an app like WhatsApp where they'll encourage you to invest in a stock. And what they're really trying to do is to drive up the value of that stock so that the scammers can then sell out and make a bunch of money while everybody else loses out.
0: This is Air News. The Sydney Roosters have popped into second place on the NRL live ladder after a win last night. Terry Daniel with the results.
6: It was a 14-6 win for the Sydney Roosters over the Melbourne Storm at the Sydney Football Stadium. The Storm's injury crisis deepened with a potentially season-ending Achilles injury to Will Warbrick. Roosters half Sam Walker told Nine they were tough opponents.
7: Yeah, they turned up. Yeah, all credit to them. Obviously losing a fair few players and obviously losing your winger during the games. Always tough there. And yeah, it was definitely a battle out here. Pretty wet, slippery conditions. The field's chalking up pretty bad out here. But yeah, happy to get the 2 points. But there's definitely a lot to work for.
6: In the early game, the Cronulla Sharks defeated the Newcastle Knights 20-18 in Cronulla. Terry Daniel, Air Sport.
0: Lions veteran Dane Zorko won't be taking West Coast for granted in tonight's clash. Brisbane are fourth on the ladder while the Eagles are struggling at 16th. Zorko says the team is still fierce competition.
8: I saw that last week against the Western Bulldogs. They played some superb football. Unfortunately for them, they couldn't get the result done, but they play enough games like that, they're going to win a lot more. And you can certainly see the direction they're heading in. So, yeah, we're wary, no doubt about it.
0: Last night, the Adelaide Crows had a 16-point win over Sydney Swans, 13-9-87 to 10-11-71 at the SCG. And Aussie golfer Lucas Herbert has raised eyebrows at the round two of the Open Championship. He now leads the standings by a shot after hitting a round of 62. Australian Independent Radio News.
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0: What time zone am I on? What country am I in?
1: It doesn't matter. It's 5 o'clock somewhere.
0: It's always on 5 in Margaritaville, come to think of it.
1: Yeah, I heard that.
0: You've been there, haven't you?
1: Yes, sir.
0: I've seen your boat there.
1: I've been to Margaritaville a few times.
0: All right. Well, that's good.
1: Stumble my way back.
0: Okay. Well, we just want to make sure you can keep it between the navigational beacons.
1: Between the buoys. I got it.
0: All right. Well, it's 5 o'clock. Let's go somewhere.
1: I'm ready. Crank it up.
0: Let's get out of here.
1: I'm gone.

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0: Hello, I'm Kim Cartwright. The owner of a distillery in Laos has now been charged over the methanol poisoning deaths of two Australian teenagers. Holly Morton Bowles and Bianca Jones died after drinking tainted alcohol at a hostel in 2024. Two Danish citizens were also killed in the incident, with the country's officials saying the business owner faces up to 4 years in prison for selling hazardous food and operating illegally. It comes after loved ones were previously told the maximum sentence could be just 1 year. Telstra says customers impacted by last week's network outage can expect to receive compensation. A Senate inquiry into the incident is taking place in Canberra, which has revealed the outage was preventable. The telco says compensation will likely be determined on a case-by-case basis rather than a blanket payout. Inquiry Chair Sarah Hanson-Young has clashed with Telstra CEO Vicky Brady over how customers will be reimbursed.
1: Will the compensation be in cash or in credit?
2: It will vary. I would expect a majority of customers will be in credit, but that will vary depending on some of the organisations we're engaging with.
0: Authorities say they'll continue to crack down on illicit nicotine products as data suggests smoking rates are declining. Nicotine pouches have soared in popularity, overtaking traditional cigarettes in the latest data. The pouches are due to be banned, even with a prescription, from next Friday. Assistant Customs Minister Julian Hill says the focus will now increase on those trying to sell the products illegally.
3: Now, Australians wouldn't put up with a meth lab in the middle of their strip shopping centre run by organised criminals, and neither should they put up with criminals running tobacco shops.
0: The US and Iran have widened attacks as the renewed conflict shows no sign of de-escalation. American forces have struck multiple bridges, while Tehran responded with the largest retaliatory strikes since the peace deal collapsed. Several Arab nations have condemned Iran's action on US bases and urged the two countries to return to the negotiating table. WA's Prison Officers Union has accused the Department of Justice of downplaying an incident at a maximum security prison in Perth. The department says around seven prisoners were behind the disturbance in their unit wing on Thursday. One officer suffered a minor injury and damage to the unit is being assessed. The union says the sector is woefully understaffed. In the UK, Andy Burnham has become the leader of the Labour Party, paving the way for the former Mayor of Greater Manchester to take the role of UK Prime Minister from Keir Starmer. The new leader says he wants to fix the big things that politics has neglected. Former Home Secretary David Blunkett thinks Andy Burnham will shake up a series of cabinet posts.
4: I think there will be changes. They won't be dramatically disruptive, but he will bring in people who he knows share his views, share his values.
0: And Australia's financial services regulator is urging people to be wary of pump and dump scams. The behaviour involves tricking potential investors on social media with the promise of lucrative shares to artificially increase stock prices. ASIC Commissioner Alan Kirkland says scammers impersonate financial institutions or use fake celebrity endorsements to lure people in.
5: They then try to get you to join a private messaging group on an app like WhatsApp where they'll encourage you to invest in a stock. And what they're really trying to do is to drive up the value of that stock so that the scammers can then sell out and make a bunch of money while everybody else loses out.
0: This is Air News. The Sydney Roosters have popped into second place on the NRL live ladder after a win last night. Terry Daniel with the results.
6: It was a 14-6 win for the Sydney Roosters over the Melbourne Storm at the Sydney Football Stadium. The Storm's injury crisis deepened with a potentially season-ending Achilles injury to Will Warbrick. Roosters half Sam Walker told Nine they were tough opponents.
7: Yeah, they turned up. Yeah, all credit to them. Obviously losing a fair few players and obviously losing your winger during the games. Always tough there. And yeah, it was definitely a battle out here. Pretty wet, slippery conditions. The field's chalking up pretty bad out here. But yeah, happy to get the 2 points. But there's definitely a lot to work for.
6: In the early game, the Cronulla Sharks defeated the Newcastle Knights 20-18 in Cronulla. Terry Daniel, Air Sport.
0: Lions veteran Dane Zorko won't be taking West Coast for granted in tonight's clash. Brisbane are fourth on the ladder while the Eagles are struggling at 16th. Zorko says the team is still fierce competition.
8: I saw that last week against the Western Bulldogs. They played some superb football. Unfortunately for them, they couldn't get the result done, but they play enough games like that, they're going to win a lot more, and you can certainly see the direction they're heading in. So, yeah, we're wary, no doubt about it.
0: Last night, the Adelaide Crows had a 16-point win over Sydney Swans, 13-9-87 to 10-11-71 at the SCG. And Aussie golfer Lucas Herbert has raised eyebrows at the round two of the Open Championship. He now leads the standings by a shot after hitting a round of 62. Australian Independent Radio News.
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0: Hello, I'm Kim Cartwright. The owner of a distillery in Laos has now been charged over the methanol poisoning deaths of two Australian teenagers. Holly Morton Bowles and Bianca Jones died after drinking tainted alcohol at a hostel in 2024. Two Danish citizens were also killed in the incident, with the country's officials saying the business owner faces up to 4 years in prison for selling hazardous food and operating illegally. It comes after loved ones were previously told the maximum sentence could be just 1 year. Telstra says customers impacted by last week's network outage can expect to receive compensation. A Senate inquiry into the incident is taking place in Canberra, which has revealed the outage was preventable. The telco says compensation will likely be determined on a case-by-case basis rather than a blanket payout. Inquiry Chair Sarah Hanson-Young has clashed with Telstra CEO Vicky Brady over how customers will be reimbursed.
1: Will the compensation be in cash or in credit?
2: It will vary. I would expect a majority of customers will be in credit, but that will vary depending on some of the organisations we're engaging with.
0: Authorities say they'll continue to crack down on illicit nicotine products as data suggests smoking rates are declining. Nicotine pouches have soared in popularity, overtaking traditional cigarettes in the latest data. The pouches are due to be banned, even with a prescription, from next Friday. Assistant Customs Minister Julian Hill says the focus will now increase on those trying to sell the products illegally.
3: Now, Australians wouldn't put up with a meth lab in the middle of their strip shopping centre run by organised criminals, and neither should they put up with criminals running tobacco shops.
0: The US and Iran have widened attacks as the renewed conflict shows no sign of de-escalation. American forces have struck multiple bridges, while Tehran responded with the largest retaliatory strikes since the peace deal collapsed. Several Arab nations have condemned Iran's action on US bases and urged the two countries to return to the negotiating table. WA's Prison Officers Union has accused the Department of Justice of downplaying an incident at a maximum security prison in Perth. The department says around seven prisoners were behind the disturbance in their unit wing on Thursday. One officer suffered a minor injury and damage to the unit is being assessed. The union says the sector is woefully understaffed. In the UK, Andy Burnham has become the leader of the Labour Party, paving the way for the former Mayor of Greater Manchester to take the role of UK Prime Minister from Keir Starmer. The new leader says he wants to fix the big things that politics has neglected. Former Home Secretary David Blunkett thinks Andy Burnham will shake up a series of cabinet posts.
4: I think there will be changes. They won't be dramatically disruptive, but he will bring in people who he knows share his views, share his values.
0: And Australia's financial services regulator is urging people to be wary of pump and dump scams. The behaviour involves tricking potential investors on social media with the promise of lucrative shares to artificially increase stock prices. ASIC Commissioner Alan Kirkland says scammers impersonate financial institutions or use fake celebrity endorsements to lure people in.
5: They then try to get you to join a private messaging group on an app like WhatsApp where they'll encourage you to invest in a stock. And what they're really trying to do is to drive up the value of that stock so that the scammers can then sell out and make a bunch of money while everybody else loses out.
0: This is Air News. The Sydney Roosters have popped into second place on the NRL live ladder after a win last night. Terry Daniel with the results.
6: It was a 14-6 win for the Sydney Roosters over the Melbourne Storm at the Sydney Football Stadium. The Storm's injury crisis deepened with a potentially season-ending Achilles injury to Will Warbrick. Roosters half Sam Walker told Nine they were tough opponents.
7: Yeah, they turned up. Yeah, all credit to them. Obviously losing a fair few players and obviously losing your winger during the games. Always tough there. And yeah, it was definitely a battle out here. Pretty wet, slippery conditions. The field's chalking up pretty bad out here. But yeah, happy to get the 2 points. But there's definitely a lot to work for.
6: In the early game, the Cronulla Sharks defeated the Newcastle Knights 20-18 in Cronulla. Terry Daniel, Air Sport.
0: Lions veteran Dane Zorko won't be taking West Coast for granted in tonight's clash. Brisbane are fourth on the ladder while the Eagles are struggling at 16th. Zorko says the team is still fierce competition.
8: I saw that last week against the Western Bulldogs. They played some superb football. Unfortunately for them, they couldn't get the result done, but they play enough games like that, they're going to win a lot more. And you can certainly see the direction they're heading in. So, yeah, we're wary, no doubt about it.
0: Last night, the Adelaide Crows had a 16-point win over Sydney Swans, 13-9-87 to 10-11-71 at the SCG. And Aussie golfer Lucas Herbert has raised eyebrows at the round two of the Open Championship. He now leads the standings by a shot after hitting a round of 62. Australian Independent Radio News.
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0: Hello, I'm Kim Cartwright. The owner of a distillery in Laos has now been charged over the methanol poisoning deaths of two Australian teenagers. Holly Morton Bowles and Bianca Jones died after drinking tainted alcohol at a hostel in 2024. Two Danish citizens were also killed in the incident, with the country's officials saying the business owner faces up to 4 years in prison for selling hazardous food and operating illegally. It comes after loved ones were previously told the maximum sentence could be just 1 year. Telstra says customers impacted by last week's network outage can expect to receive compensation. A Senate inquiry into the incident is taking place in Canberra, which has revealed the outage was preventable. The telco says compensation will likely be determined on a case-by-case basis rather than a blanket payout. Inquiry Chair Sarah Hanson-Young has clashed with Telstra CEO Vicky Brady over how customers will be reimbursed.
1: Will the compensation be in cash or in credit?
2: It will vary. I would expect a majority of customers will be in credit, but that will vary depending on some of the organisations we're engaging with.
0: Authorities say they'll continue to crack down on illicit nicotine products as data suggests smoking rates are declining. Nicotine pouches have soared in popularity, overtaking traditional cigarettes in the latest data. The pouches are due to be banned, even with a prescription, from next Friday. Assistant Customs Minister Julian Hill says the focus will now increase on those trying to sell the products illegally.
3: Now, Australians wouldn't put up with a meth lab in the middle of their strip shopping centre run by organised criminals, and neither should they put up with criminals running tobacco shops.
0: The US and Iran have widened attacks as the renewed conflict shows no sign of de-escalation. American forces have struck multiple bridges, while Tehran responded with the largest retaliatory strikes since the peace deal collapsed. Several Arab nations have condemned Iran's action on US bases and urged the two countries to return to the negotiating table. WA's Prison Officers Union has accused the Department of Justice of downplaying an incident at a maximum security prison in Perth. The department says around seven prisoners were behind the disturbance in their unit wing on Thursday. One officer suffered a minor injury and damage to the unit is being assessed. The union says the sector is woefully understaffed. In the UK, Andy Burnham has become the leader of the Labour Party, paving the way for the former Mayor of Greater Manchester to take the role of UK Prime Minister from Keir Starmer. The new leader says he wants to fix the big things that politics has neglected. Former Home Secretary David Blunkett thinks Andy Burnham will shake up a series of cabinet posts.
4: I think there will be changes. They won't be dramatically disruptive, but he will bring in people who he knows share his views, share his values.
0: And Australia's financial services regulator is urging people to be wary of pump and dump scams. The behaviour involves tricking potential investors on social media with the promise of lucrative shares to artificially increase stock prices. ASIC Commissioner Alan Kirkland says scammers impersonate financial institutions or use fake celebrity endorsements to lure people in.
5: They then try to get you to join a private messaging group on an app like WhatsApp where they'll encourage you to invest in a stock. And what they're really trying to do is to drive up the value of that stock so that the scammers can then sell out and make a bunch of money while everybody else loses out.
0: This is Air News. The Sydney Roosters have popped into second place on the NRL live ladder after a win last night. Terry Daniel with the results.
6: It was a 14-6 win for the Sydney Roosters over the Melbourne Storm at the Sydney Football Stadium. The Storm's injury crisis deepened with a potentially season-ending Achilles injury to Will Warbrick. Roosters half Sam Walker told Nine they were tough opponents.
7: Yeah, they turned up. Yeah, all credit to them. Obviously losing a fair few players and obviously losing your winger during the games. Always tough there. And yeah, it was definitely a battle out here. Pretty wet, slippery conditions. The field's chalking up pretty bad out here. But yeah, happy to get the 2 points. But there's definitely a lot to work for.
6: In the early game, the Cronulla Sharks defeated the Newcastle Knights 20-18 in Cronulla. Terry Daniel, Air Sport.
0: Lions veteran Dane Zorko won't be taking West Coast for granted in tonight's clash. Brisbane are fourth on the ladder while the Eagles are struggling at 16th. Zorko says the team is still fierce competition.
8: I saw that last week against the Western Bulldogs. They played some superb football. Unfortunately for them, they couldn't get the result done, but they play enough games like that, they're going to win a lot more, and you can certainly see the direction they're heading in. So, yeah, we're wary, no doubt about it.
0: Last night, the Adelaide Crows had a 16-point win over Sydney Swans, 13-9-87 to 10-11-71 at the SCG. And Aussie golfer Lucas Herbert has raised eyebrows at the round two of the Open Championship. He now leads the standings by a shot after hitting a round of 62. Australian Independent Radio News.
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0: Hello, I'm Kim Cartwright. The owner of a distillery in Laos has now been charged over the methanol poisoning deaths of two Australian teenagers. Holly Morton Bowles and Bianca Jones died after drinking tainted alcohol at a hostel in 2024. Two Danish citizens were also killed in the incident, with the country's officials saying the business owner faces up to 4 years in prison for selling hazardous food and operating illegally. It comes after loved ones were previously told the maximum sentence could be just 1 year. Telstra says customers impacted by last week's network outage can expect to receive compensation. A Senate inquiry into the incident is taking place in Canberra, which has revealed the outage was preventable. The telco says compensation will likely be determined on a case-by-case basis rather than a blanket payout. Inquiry Chair Sarah Hanson-Young has clashed with Telstra CEO Vicky Brady over how customers will be reimbursed.
1: Will the compensation be in cash or in credit?
2: It will vary. I would expect a majority of customers will be in credit, but that will vary depending on some of the organisations we're engaging with.
0: Authorities say they'll continue to crack down on illicit nicotine products as data suggests smoking rates are declining. Nicotine pouches have soared in popularity, overtaking traditional cigarettes in the latest data. The pouches are due to be banned, even with a prescription, from next Friday. Assistant Customs Minister Julian Hill says the focus will now increase on those trying to sell the products illegally.
3: Now, Australians wouldn't put up with a meth lab in the middle of their strip shopping centre run by organised criminals, and neither should they put up with criminals running tobacco shops.
0: The US and Iran have widened attacks as the renewed conflict shows no sign of de-escalation. American forces have struck multiple bridges, while Tehran responded with the largest retaliatory strikes since the peace deal collapsed. Several Arab nations have condemned Iran's action on US bases and urged the two countries to return to the negotiating table. WA's Prison Officers Union has accused the Department of Justice of downplaying an incident at a maximum security prison in Perth. The department says around seven prisoners were behind the disturbance in their unit wing on Thursday. One officer suffered a minor injury and damage to the unit is being assessed. The union says the sector is woefully understaffed. In the UK, Andy Burnham has become the leader of the Labour Party, paving the way for the former Mayor of Greater Manchester to take the role of UK Prime Minister from Keir Starmer. The new leader says he wants to fix the big things that politics has neglected. Former Home Secretary David Blunkett thinks Andy Burnham will shake up a series of cabinet posts.
4: I think there will be changes. They won't be dramatically disruptive, but he will bring in people who he knows share his views, share his values.
0: And Australia's financial services regulator is urging people to be wary of pump and dump scams. The behaviour involves tricking potential investors on social media with the promise of lucrative shares to artificially increase stock prices. ASIC Commissioner Alan Kirkland says scammers impersonate financial institutions or use fake celebrity endorsements to lure people in.
5: They then try to get you to join a private messaging group on an app like WhatsApp where they'll encourage you to invest in a stock. And what they're really trying to do is to drive up the value of that stock so that the scammers can then sell out and make a bunch of money while everybody else loses out.
0: This is Air News. The Sydney Roosters have popped into second place on the NRL live ladder after a win last night. Terry Daniel with the results.
6: It was a 14-6 win for the Sydney Roosters over the Melbourne Storm at the Sydney Football Stadium. The Storm's injury crisis deepened with a potentially season-ending Achilles injury to Will Warbrick. Roosters half Sam Walker told Nine they were tough opponents.
7: Yeah, they turned up. Yeah, all credit to them. Obviously losing a fair few players and obviously losing your winger during the games. Always tough there. And yeah, it was definitely a battle out here. Pretty wet, slippery conditions. The field's chalking up pretty bad out here. But yeah, happy to get the 2 points. But there's definitely a lot to work for.
6: In the early game, the Cronulla Sharks defeated the Newcastle Knights 20-18 in Cronulla. Terry Daniel, Air Sport.
0: Lions veteran Dane Zorko won't be taking West Coast for granted in tonight's clash. Brisbane are fourth on the ladder while the Eagles are struggling at 16th. Zorko says the team is still fierce competition.
8: I saw that last week against the Western Bulldogs. They played some superb football. Unfortunately for them, they couldn't get the result done, but they play enough games like that, they're going to win a lot more. And you can certainly see the direction they're heading in. So, yeah, we're wary, no doubt about it.
0: Last night, the Adelaide Crows had a 16-point win over Sydney Swans, 13-9-87 to 10-11-71 at the SCG. And Aussie golfer Lucas Herbert has raised eyebrows at the round two of the Open Championship. He now leads the standings by a shot after hitting a round of 62. Australian Independent Radio News.

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0: Hello, I'm Kim Cartwright. The owner of a distillery in Laos has now been charged over the methanol poisoning deaths of two Australian teenagers. Holly Morton Bowles and Bianca Jones died after drinking tainted alcohol at a hostel in 2024. Two Danish citizens were also killed in the incident, with the country's officials saying the business owner faces up to 4 years in prison for selling hazardous food and operating illegally. It comes after loved ones were previously told the maximum sentence could be just 1 year. Telstra says customers impacted by last week's network outage can expect to receive compensation. A Senate inquiry into the incident is taking place in Canberra, which has revealed the outage was preventable. The telco says compensation will likely be determined on a case-by-case basis rather than a blanket payout. Inquiry Chair Sarah Hanson-Young has clashed with Telstra CEO Vicky Brady over how customers will be reimbursed.
1: Will the compensation be in cash or in credit?
2: It will vary. I would expect a majority of customers will be in credit, but that will vary depending on some of the organisations we're engaging with.
0: Authorities say they'll continue to crack down on illicit nicotine products as data suggests smoking rates are declining. Nicotine pouches have soared in popularity, overtaking traditional cigarettes in the latest data. The pouches are due to be banned, even with a prescription, from next Friday. Assistant Customs Minister Julian Hill says the focus will now increase on those trying to sell the products illegally.
3: Now, Australians wouldn't put up with a meth lab in the middle of their strip shopping centre run by organised criminals, and neither should they put up with criminals running tobacco shops.
0: The US and Iran have widened attacks as the renewed conflict shows no sign of de-escalation. American forces have struck multiple bridges, while Tehran responded with the largest retaliatory strikes since the peace deal collapsed. Several Arab nations have condemned Iran's action on US bases and urged the two countries to return to the negotiating table. WA's Prison Officers Union has accused the Department of Justice of downplaying an incident at a maximum security prison in Perth. The department says around seven prisoners were behind the disturbance in their unit wing on Thursday. One officer suffered a minor injury and damage to the unit is being assessed. The union says the sector is woefully understaffed. In the UK, Andy Burnham has become the leader of the Labour Party, paving the way for the former Mayor of Greater Manchester to take the role of UK Prime Minister from Keir Starmer. The new leader says he wants to fix the big things that politics has neglected. Former Home Secretary David Blunkett thinks Andy Burnham will shake up a series of cabinet posts.
4: I think there will be changes. They won't be dramatically disruptive, but he will bring in people who he knows share his views, share his values.
0: And Australia's financial services regulator is urging people to be wary of pump and dump scams. The behaviour involves tricking potential investors on social media with the promise of lucrative shares to artificially increase stock prices. ASIC Commissioner Alan Kirkland says scammers impersonate financial institutions or use fake celebrity endorsements to lure people in.
5: They then try to get you to join a private messaging group on an app like WhatsApp where they'll encourage you to invest in a stock. And what they're really trying to do is to drive up the value of that stock so that the scammers can then sell out and make a bunch of money while everybody else loses out.
0: This is Air News. The Sydney Roosters have popped into second place on the NRL live ladder after a win last night. Terry Daniel with the results.
6: It was a 14-6 win for the Sydney Roosters over the Melbourne Storm at the Sydney Football Stadium. The Storm's injury crisis deepened with a potentially season-ending Achilles injury to Will Warbrick. Roosters half Sam Walker told Nine they were tough opponents.
7: Yeah, they turned up. Yeah, all credit to them. Obviously losing a fair few players and obviously losing your winger during the games. Always tough there. And yeah, it was definitely a battle out here. Pretty wet, slippery conditions. The field's chalking up pretty bad out here. But yeah, happy to get the 2 points. But there's definitely a lot to work for.
6: In the early game, the Cronulla Sharks defeated the Newcastle Knights 20-18 in Cronulla. Terry Daniel, Air Sport.
0: Lions veteran Dane Zorko won't be taking West Coast for granted in tonight's clash. Brisbane are fourth on the ladder while the Eagles are struggling at 16th. Zorko says the team is still fierce competition.
8: I saw that last week against the Western Bulldogs. They played some superb football. Unfortunately for them, they couldn't get the result done, but they play enough games like that, they're going to win a lot more. And you can certainly see the direction they're heading in. So, yeah, we're wary, no doubt about it.
0: Last night, the Adelaide Crows had a 16-point win over Sydney Swans, 13-9-87 to 10-11-71 at the SCG. And Aussie golfer Lucas Herbert has raised eyebrows at the round two of the Open Championship. He now leads the standings by a shot after hitting a round of 62. Australian Independent Radio News.
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0: Hello, I'm Kim Cartwright. The owner of a distillery in Laos has now been charged over the methanol poisoning deaths of two Australian teenagers. Holly Morton Bowles and Bianca Jones died after drinking tainted alcohol at a hostel in 2024. Two Danish citizens were also killed in the incident, with the country's officials saying the business owner faces up to 4 years in prison for selling hazardous food and operating illegally. It comes after loved ones were previously told the maximum sentence could be just 1 year. Telstra says customers impacted by last week's network outage can expect to receive compensation. A Senate inquiry into the incident is taking place in Canberra, which has revealed the outage was preventable. The telco says compensation will likely be determined on a case-by-case basis rather than a blanket payout. Inquiry Chair Sarah Hanson-Young has clashed with Telstra CEO Vicky Brady over how customers will be reimbursed.
1: Will the compensation be in cash or in credit?
2: It will vary. I would expect a majority of customers will be in credit, but that will vary depending on some of the organisations we're engaging with.
0: Authorities say they'll continue to crack down on illicit nicotine products as data suggests smoking rates are declining. Nicotine pouches have soared in popularity, overtaking traditional cigarettes in the latest data. The pouches are due to be banned, even with a prescription, from next Friday. Assistant Customs Minister Julian Hill says the focus will now increase on those trying to sell the products illegally.
3: Now, Australians wouldn't put up with a meth lab in the middle of their strip shopping centre run by organised criminals, and neither should they put up with criminals running tobacco shops.
0: The US and Iran have widened attacks as the renewed conflict shows no sign of de-escalation. American forces have struck multiple bridges, while Tehran responded with the largest retaliatory strikes since the peace deal collapsed. Several Arab nations have condemned Iran's action on US bases and urged the two countries to return to the negotiating table. WA's Prison Officers Union has accused the Department of Justice of downplaying an incident at a maximum security prison in Perth. The department says around seven prisoners were behind the disturbance in their unit wing on Thursday. One officer suffered a minor injury and damage to the unit is being assessed. The union says the sector is woefully understaffed. In the UK, Andy Burnham has become the leader of the Labour Party, paving the way for the former Mayor of Greater Manchester to take the role of UK Prime Minister from Keir Starmer. The new leader says he wants to fix the big things that politics has neglected. Former Home Secretary David Blunkett thinks Andy Burnham will shake up a series of cabinet posts.
4: I think there will be changes. They won't be dramatically disruptive, but he will bring in people who he knows share his views, share his values.
0: And Australia's financial services regulator is urging people to be wary of pump and dump scams. The behaviour involves tricking potential investors on social media with the promise of lucrative shares to artificially increase stock prices. ASIC Commissioner Alan Kirkland says scammers impersonate financial institutions or use fake celebrity endorsements to lure people in.
5: They then try to get you to join a private messaging group on an app like WhatsApp where they'll encourage you to invest in a stock. And what they're really trying to do is to drive up the value of that stock so that the scammers can then sell out and make a bunch of money while everybody else loses out.
0: This is Air News. The Sydney Roosters have popped into second place on the NRL live ladder after a win last night. Terry Daniel with the results.
6: It was a 14-6 win for the Sydney Roosters over the Melbourne Storm at the Sydney Football Stadium. The Storm's injury crisis deepened with a potentially season-ending Achilles injury to Will Warbrick. Roosters half Sam Walker told Nine they were tough opponents.
7: Yeah, they turned up. Yeah, all credit to them. Obviously losing a fair few players and obviously losing your winger during the games. Always tough there. And yeah, it was definitely a battle out here. Pretty wet, slippery conditions. The field's chalking up pretty bad out here. But yeah, happy to get the 2 points. But there's definitely a lot to work for.
6: In the early game, the Cronulla Sharks defeated the Newcastle Knights 20-18 in Cronulla. Terry Daniel, Air Sport.
0: Lions veteran Dane Zorko won't be taking West Coast for granted in tonight's clash. Brisbane are fourth on the ladder while the Eagles are struggling at 16th. Zorko says the team is still fierce competition.
8: I saw that last week against the Western Bulldogs. They played some superb football. Unfortunately for them, they couldn't get the result done, but they play enough games like that, they're going to win a lot more. And you can certainly see the direction they're heading in. So, yeah, we're wary, no doubt about it.
0: Last night, the Adelaide Crows had a 16-point win over Sydney Swans, 13-9-87 to 10-11-71 at the SCG. And Aussie golfer Lucas Herbert has raised eyebrows at the round two of the Open Championship. He now leads the standings by a shot after hitting a round of 62. Australian Independent Radio News.
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0: Hello, I'm Kim Cartwright. The owner of a distillery in Laos has now been charged over the methanol poisoning deaths of two Australian teenagers. Holly Morton Bowles and Bianca Jones died after drinking tainted alcohol at a hostel in 2024. Two Danish citizens were also killed in the incident, with the country's officials saying the business owner faces up to 4 years in prison for selling hazardous food and operating illegally. It comes after loved ones were previously told the maximum sentence could be just 1 year. Telstra says customers impacted by last week's network outage can expect to receive compensation. A Senate inquiry into the incident is taking place in Canberra, which has revealed the outage was preventable. The telco says compensation will likely be determined on a case-by-case basis rather than a blanket payout. Inquiry Chair Sarah Hanson-Young has clashed with Telstra CEO Vicky Brady over how customers will be reimbursed.
1: Will the compensation be in cash or in credit?
2: It will vary. I would expect a majority of customers will be in credit, but that will vary depending on some of the organisations we're engaging with.
0: Authorities say they'll continue to crack down on illicit nicotine products as data suggests smoking rates are declining. Nicotine pouches have soared in popularity, overtaking traditional cigarettes in the latest data. The pouches are due to be banned, even with a prescription, from next Friday. Assistant Customs Minister Julian Hill says the focus will now increase on those trying to sell the products illegally.
3: Now, Australians wouldn't put up with a meth lab in the middle of their strip shopping centre run by organised criminals, and neither should they put up with criminals running tobacco shops.
0: The US and Iran have widened attacks as the renewed conflict shows no sign of de-escalation. American forces have struck multiple bridges, while Tehran responded with the largest retaliatory strikes since the peace deal collapsed. Several Arab nations have condemned Iran's action on US bases and urged the two countries to return to the negotiating table. WA's Prison Officers Union has accused the Department of Justice of downplaying an incident at a maximum security prison in Perth. The department says around seven prisoners were behind the disturbance in their unit wing on Thursday. One officer suffered a minor injury and damage to the unit is being assessed. The union says the sector is woefully understaffed. In the UK, Andy Burnham has become the leader of the Labour Party, paving the way for the former Mayor of Greater Manchester to take the role of UK Prime Minister from Keir Starmer. The new leader says he wants to fix the big things that politics has neglected. Former Home Secretary David Blunkett thinks Andy Burnham will shake up a series of cabinet posts.
4: I think there will be changes. They won't be dramatically disruptive, but he will bring in people who he knows share his views, share his values.
0: And Australia's financial services regulator is urging people to be wary of pump and dump scams. The behaviour involves tricking potential investors on social media with the promise of lucrative shares to artificially increase stock prices. ASIC Commissioner Alan Kirkland says scammers impersonate financial institutions or use fake celebrity endorsements to lure people in.
5: They then try to get you to join a private messaging group on an app like WhatsApp where they'll encourage you to invest in a stock. And what they're really trying to do is to drive up the value of that stock so that the scammers can then sell out and make a bunch of money while everybody else loses out.
0: This is Air News. The Sydney Roosters have popped into second place on the NRL live ladder after a win last night. Terry Daniel with the results.
6: It was a 14-6 win for the Sydney Roosters over the Melbourne Storm at the Sydney Football Stadium. The Storm's injury crisis deepened with a potentially season-ending Achilles injury to Will Warbrick. Roosters half Sam Walker told Nine they were tough opponents.
7: Yeah, they turned up. Yeah, all credit to them. Obviously losing a fair few players and obviously losing your winger during the games. Always tough there. And yeah, it was definitely a battle out here. Pretty wet, slippery conditions. The field's chalking up pretty bad out here. But yeah, happy to get the 2 points. But there's definitely a lot to work for.
6: In the early game, the Cronulla Sharks defeated the Newcastle Knights 20-18 in Cronulla. Terry Daniel, Air Sport.
0: Lions veteran Dane Zorko won't be taking West Coast for granted in tonight's clash. Brisbane are fourth on the ladder while the Eagles are struggling at 16th. Zorko says the team is still fierce competition.
8: I saw that last week against the Western Bulldogs. They played some superb football. Unfortunately for them, they couldn't get the result done, but they play enough games like that, they're going to win a lot more. And you can certainly see the direction they're heading in. So, yeah, we're wary, no doubt about it.
0: Last night, the Adelaide Crows had a 16-point win over Sydney Swans, 13-9-87 to 10-11-71 at the SCG. And Aussie golfer Lucas Herbert has raised eyebrows at the round two of the Open Championship. He now leads the standings by a shot after hitting a round of 62. Australian Independent Radio News.
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0: 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All right, check it out.
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0: Hello, I'm Kim Cartwright. The owner of a distillery in Laos has now been charged over the methanol poisoning deaths of two Australian teenagers. Holly Morton Bowles and Bianca Jones died after drinking tainted alcohol at a hostel in 2024. Two Danish citizens were also killed in the incident, with the country's officials saying the business owner faces up to 4 years in prison for selling hazardous food and operating illegally. It comes after loved ones were previously told the maximum sentence could be just 1 year. Telstra says customers impacted by last week's network outage can expect to receive compensation. A Senate inquiry into the incident is taking place in Canberra, which has revealed the outage was preventable. The telco says compensation will likely be determined on a case-by-case basis rather than a blanket payout. Inquiry Chair Sarah Hanson-Young has clashed with Telstra CEO Vicky Brady over how customers will be reimbursed.
1: Will the compensation be in cash or in credit?
2: It will vary. I would expect a majority of customers will be in credit, but that will vary depending on some of the organisations we're engaging with.
0: Authorities say they'll continue to crack down on illicit nicotine products as data suggests smoking rates are declining. Nicotine pouches have soared in popularity, overtaking traditional cigarettes in the latest data. The pouches are due to be banned, even with a prescription, from next Friday. Assistant Customs Minister Julian Hill says the focus will now increase on those trying to sell the products illegally.
3: Now, Australians wouldn't put up with a meth lab in the middle of their strip shopping centre run by organised criminals, and neither should they put up with criminals running tobacco shops.
0: The US and Iran have widened attacks as the renewed conflict shows no sign of de-escalation. American forces have struck multiple bridges, while Tehran responded with the largest retaliatory strikes since the peace deal collapsed. Several Arab nations have condemned Iran's action on US bases and urged the two countries to return to the negotiating table. WA's Prison Officers Union has accused the Department of Justice of downplaying an incident at a maximum security prison in Perth. The department says around seven prisoners were behind the disturbance in their unit wing on Thursday. One officer suffered a minor injury and damage to the unit is being assessed. The union says the sector is woefully understaffed. In the UK, Andy Burnham has become the leader of the Labour Party, paving the way for the former Mayor of Greater Manchester to take the role of UK Prime Minister from Keir Starmer. The new leader says he wants to fix the big things that politics has neglected. Former Home Secretary David Blunkett thinks Andy Burnham will shake up a series of cabinet posts.
4: I think there will be changes. They won't be dramatically disruptive, but he will bring in people who he knows share his views, share his values.
0: And Australia's financial services regulator is urging people to be wary of pump and dump scams. The behaviour involves tricking potential investors on social media with the promise of lucrative shares to artificially increase stock prices. ASIC Commissioner Alan Kirkland says scammers impersonate financial institutions or use fake celebrity endorsements to lure people in.
5: They then try to get you to join a private messaging group on an app like WhatsApp where they'll encourage you to invest in a stock. And what they're really trying to do is to drive up the value of that stock so that the scammers can then sell out and make a bunch of money while everybody else loses out.
0: This is Air News. The Sydney Roosters have popped into second place on the NRL live ladder after a win last night. Terry Daniel with the results.
6: It was a 14-6 win for the Sydney Roosters over the Melbourne Storm at the Sydney Football Stadium. The Storm's injury crisis deepened with a potentially season-ending Achilles injury to Will Warbrick. Roosters half Sam Walker told Nine they were tough opponents.
7: Yeah, they turned up. Yeah, all credit to them. Obviously losing a fair few players and obviously losing your winger during the games. Always tough there. And yeah, it was definitely a battle out here. Pretty wet, slippery conditions. The field's chalking up pretty bad out here. But yeah, happy to get the 2 points. But there's definitely a lot to work for.
6: In the early game, the Cronulla Sharks defeated the Newcastle Knights 20-18 in Cronulla. Terry Daniel, Air Sport.
0: Lions veteran Dane Zorko won't be taking West Coast for granted in tonight's clash. Brisbane are fourth on the ladder while the Eagles are struggling at 16th. Zorko says the team is still fierce competition.
8: I saw that last week against the Western Bulldogs. They played some superb football. Unfortunately for them, they couldn't get the result done, but they play enough games like that, they're going to win a lot more. And you can certainly see the direction they're heading in. So, yeah, we're wary, no doubt about it.
0: Last night, the Adelaide Crows had a 16-point win over Sydney Swans, 13-9-87 to 10-11-71 at the SCG. And Aussie golfer Lucas Herbert has raised eyebrows at the round two of the Open Championship. He now leads the standings by a shot after hitting a round of 62. Australian Independent Radio News.
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I don't see why the blues come in my house every morning for day. 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

people, there's a story I would tell about a brave young Indian you should remember well. From the land of the Pima Indian, a proud and noble band who farmed the Phoenix Valley in Arizona land. Down the ditches a thousand years, the waters grew Iris people's crops, till the white man stole their water rights and the sparkling water stopped. Now Iris folks were hungry, and their land grew crops of weeds. When war came, Ira volunteered and forgot the white man's creed.

They battled up Iwo Jima Hill, 250 men, but only 27 lived to walk back down again. And when the fight was over, and Old Glory raised, among the men who held it high was

Ira Hayes returned the hero, celebrated through the land. He was wined and speeched and honored. Everybody shook his hand, but he was just a Pima Indian. No water, no home, no chance. At home, nobody cared what Ira done, and when did the Indians dance?

Then Ira started drinking hard. Jail was often his home. They let him raise the flag and lower it like you'd throw a dog a bone. He died drunk early one morning, alone in the land he fought to save. 2 inches of water in a lonely ditch was a grave for Ira.

Yeah, call him drunken, Ira Hayes. But his land is just as dry, and his ghost is lying thirsty in the ditch where Ira died.

0: Hello, I'm Kim Cartwright. The owner of a distillery in Laos has now been charged over the methanol poisoning deaths of two Australian teenagers. Holly Morton Bowles and Bianca Jones died after drinking tainted alcohol at a hostel in 2024. Two Danish citizens were also killed in the incident, with the country's officials saying the business owner faces up to 4 years in prison for selling hazardous food and operating illegally. It comes after loved ones were previously told the maximum sentence could be just 1 year. Telstra says customers impacted by last week's network outage can expect to receive compensation. A Senate inquiry into the incident is taking place in Canberra, which has revealed the outage was preventable. The telco says compensation will likely be determined on a case-by-case basis rather than a blanket payout. Inquiry Chair Sarah Hanson-Young has clashed with Telstra CEO Vicky Brady over how customers will be reimbursed.
1: Will the compensation be in cash or in credit?
2: It will vary. I would expect a majority of customers will be in credit, but that will vary depending on some of the organisations we're engaging with.
0: Authorities say they'll continue to crack down on illicit nicotine products as data suggests smoking rates are declining. Nicotine pouches have soared in popularity, overtaking traditional cigarettes in the latest data. The pouches are due to be banned, even with a prescription, from next Friday. Assistant Customs Minister Julian Hill says the focus will now increase on those trying to sell the products illegally.
3: Now, Australians wouldn't put up with a meth lab in the middle of their strip shopping centre run by organised criminals, and neither should they put up with criminals running tobacco shops.
0: The US and Iran have widened attacks as the renewed conflict shows no sign of de-escalation. American forces have struck multiple bridges, while Tehran responded with the largest retaliatory strikes since the peace deal collapsed. Several Arab nations have condemned Iran's action on US bases and urged the two countries to return to the negotiating table. WA's Prison Officers Union has accused the Department of Justice of downplaying an incident at a maximum security prison in Perth. The department says around seven prisoners were behind the disturbance in their unit wing on Thursday. One officer suffered a minor injury and damage to the unit is being assessed. The union says the sector is woefully understaffed. In the UK, Andy Burnham has become the leader of the Labour Party, paving the way for the former Mayor of Greater Manchester to take the role of UK Prime Minister from Keir Starmer. The new leader says he wants to fix the big things that politics has neglected. Former Home Secretary David Blunkett thinks Andy Burnham will shake up a series of cabinet posts.
4: I think there will be changes. They won't be dramatically disruptive, but he will bring in people who he knows share his views, share his values.
0: And Australia's financial services regulator is urging people to be wary of pump and dump scams. The behaviour involves tricking potential investors on social media with the promise of lucrative shares to artificially increase stock prices. ASIC Commissioner Alan Kirkland says scammers impersonate financial institutions or use fake celebrity endorsements to lure people in.
5: They then try to get you to join a private messaging group on an app like WhatsApp where they'll encourage you to invest in a stock. And what they're really trying to do is to drive up the value of that stock so that the scammers can then sell out and make a bunch of money while everybody else loses out.
0: This is Air News. The Sydney Roosters have popped into second place on the NRL live ladder after a win last night. Terry Daniel with the results.
6: It was a 14-6 win for the Sydney Roosters over the Melbourne Storm at the Sydney Football Stadium. The Storm's injury crisis deepened with a potentially season-ending Achilles injury to Will Warbrick. Roosters half Sam Walker told Nine they were tough opponents.
7: Yeah, they turned up. Yeah, all credit to them. Obviously losing a fair few players and obviously losing your winger during the games. Always tough there. And yeah, it was definitely a battle out here. Pretty wet, slippery conditions. The field's chalking up pretty bad out here. But yeah, happy to get the 2 points. But there's definitely a lot to work for.
6: In the early game, the Cronulla Sharks defeated the Newcastle Knights 20-18 in Cronulla. Terry Daniel, Air Sport.
0: Lions veteran Dane Zorko won't be taking West Coast for granted in tonight's clash. Brisbane are fourth on the ladder while the Eagles are struggling at 16th. Zorko says the team is still fierce competition.
8: I saw that last week against the Western Bulldogs. They played some superb football. Unfortunately for them, they couldn't get the result done, but they play enough games like that, they're going to win a lot more. And you can certainly see the direction they're heading in. So, yeah, we're wary, no doubt about it.
0: Last night, the Adelaide Crows had a 16-point win over Sydney Swans, 13-9-87 to 10-11-71 at the SCG. And Aussie golfer Lucas Herbert has raised eyebrows at the round two of the Open Championship. He now leads the standings by a shot after hitting a round of 62. Australian Independent Radio News.

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0: Hello, I'm Kim Cartwright. The owner of a distillery in Laos has now been charged over the methanol poisoning deaths of two Australian teenagers. Holly Morton Bowles and Bianca Jones died after drinking tainted alcohol at a hostel in 2024. Two Danish citizens were also killed in the incident, with the country's officials saying the business owner faces up to 4 years in prison for selling hazardous food and operating illegally. It comes after loved ones were previously told the maximum sentence could be just 1 year. Telstra says customers impacted by last week's network outage can expect to receive compensation. A Senate inquiry into the incident is taking place in Canberra, which has revealed the outage was preventable. The telco says compensation will likely be determined on a case-by-case basis rather than a blanket payout. Inquiry Chair Sarah Hanson-Young has clashed with Telstra CEO Vicky Brady over how customers will be reimbursed.
1: Will the compensation be in cash or in credit?
2: It will vary. I would expect a majority of customers will be in credit, but that will vary depending on some of the organisations we're engaging with.
0: Authorities say they'll continue to crack down on illicit nicotine products as data suggests smoking rates are declining. Nicotine pouches have soared in popularity, overtaking traditional cigarettes in the latest data. The pouches are due to be banned, even with a prescription, from next Friday. Assistant Customs Minister Julian Hill says the focus will now increase on those trying to sell the products illegally.
3: Now, Australians wouldn't put up with a meth lab in the middle of their strip shopping centre run by organised criminals, and neither should they put up with criminals running tobacco shops.
0: The US and Iran have widened attacks as the renewed conflict shows no sign of de-escalation. American forces have struck multiple bridges, while Tehran responded with the largest retaliatory strikes since the peace deal collapsed. Several Arab nations have condemned Iran's action on US bases and urged the two countries to return to the negotiating table. WA's Prison Officers Union has accused the Department of Justice of downplaying an incident at a maximum security prison in Perth. The department says around seven prisoners were behind the disturbance in their unit wing on Thursday. One officer suffered a minor injury and damage to the unit is being assessed. The union says the sector is woefully understaffed. In the UK, Andy Burnham has become the leader of the Labour Party, paving the way for the former Mayor of Greater Manchester to take the role of UK Prime Minister from Keir Starmer. The new leader says he wants to fix the big things that politics has neglected. Former Home Secretary David Blunkett thinks Andy Burnham will shake up a series of cabinet posts.
4: I think there will be changes. They won't be dramatically disruptive, but he will bring in people who he knows share his views, share his values.
0: And Australia's financial services regulator is urging people to be wary of pump and dump scams. The behaviour involves tricking potential investors on social media with the promise of lucrative shares to artificially increase stock prices. ASIC Commissioner Alan Kirkland says scammers impersonate financial institutions or use fake celebrity endorsements to lure people in.
5: They then try to get you to join a private messaging group on an app like WhatsApp where they'll encourage you to invest in a stock. And what they're really trying to do is to drive up the value of that stock so that the scammers can then sell out and make a bunch of money while everybody else loses out.
0: This is Air News. The Sydney Roosters have popped into second place on the NRL live ladder after a win last night. Terry Daniel with the results.
6: It was a 14-6 win for the Sydney Roosters over the Melbourne Storm at the Sydney Football Stadium. The Storm's injury crisis deepened with a potentially season-ending Achilles injury to Will Warbrick. Roosters half Sam Walker told Nine they were tough opponents.
7: Yeah, they turned up. Yeah, all credit to them. Obviously losing a fair few players and obviously losing your winger during the games. Always tough there. And yeah, it was definitely a battle out here. Pretty wet, slippery conditions. The field's chalking up pretty bad out here. But yeah, happy to get the 2 points. But there's definitely a lot to work for.
6: In the early game, the Cronulla Sharks defeated the Newcastle Knights 20-18 in Cronulla. Terry Daniel, Air Sport.
0: Lions veteran Dane Zorko won't be taking West Coast for granted in tonight's clash. Brisbane are fourth on the ladder while the Eagles are struggling at 16th. Zorko says the team is still fierce competition.
8: I saw that last week against the Western Bulldogs. They played some superb football. Unfortunately for them, they couldn't get the result done, but they play enough games like that, they're going to win a lot more. And you can certainly see the direction they're heading in. So, yeah, we're wary, no doubt about it.
0: Last night, the Adelaide Crows had a 16-point win over Sydney Swans, 13-9-87 to 10-11-71 at the SCG. And Aussie golfer Lucas Herbert has raised eyebrows at the round two of the Open Championship. He now leads the standings by a shot after hitting a round of 62. Australian Independent Radio News.
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0: Hello, I'm Kim Cartwright. The owner of a distillery in Laos has now been charged over the methanol poisoning deaths of two Australian teenagers. Holly Morton Bowles and Bianca Jones died after drinking tainted alcohol at a hostel in 2024. Two Danish citizens were also killed in the incident, with the country's officials saying the business owner faces up to 4 years in prison for selling hazardous food and operating illegally. It comes after loved ones were previously told the maximum sentence could be just 1 year. Telstra says customers impacted by last week's network outage can expect to receive compensation. A Senate inquiry into the incident is taking place in Canberra, which has revealed the outage was preventable. The telco says compensation will likely be determined on a case-by-case basis rather than a blanket payout. Inquiry Chair Sarah Hanson-Young has clashed with Telstra CEO Vicky Brady over how customers will be reimbursed.
1: Will the compensation be in cash or in credit?
2: It will vary. I would expect a majority of customers will be in credit, but that will vary depending on some of the organisations we're engaging with.
0: Authorities say they'll continue to crack down on illicit nicotine products as data suggests smoking rates are declining. Nicotine pouches have soared in popularity, overtaking traditional cigarettes in the latest data. The pouches are due to be banned, even with a prescription, from next Friday. Assistant Customs Minister Julian Hill says the focus will now increase on those trying to sell the products illegally.
3: Now, Australians wouldn't put up with a meth lab in the middle of their strip shopping centre run by organised criminals, and neither should they put up with criminals running tobacco shops.
0: The US and Iran have widened attacks as the renewed conflict shows no sign of de-escalation. American forces have struck multiple bridges, while Tehran responded with the largest retaliatory strikes since the peace deal collapsed. Several Arab nations have condemned Iran's action on US bases and urged the two countries to return to the negotiating table. WA's Prison Officers Union has accused the Department of Justice of downplaying an incident at a maximum security prison in Perth. The department says around seven prisoners were behind the disturbance in their unit wing on Thursday. One officer suffered a minor injury and damage to the unit is being assessed. The union says the sector is woefully understaffed. In the UK, Andy Burnham has become the leader of the Labour Party, paving the way for the former Mayor of Greater Manchester to take the role of UK Prime Minister from Keir Starmer. The new leader says he wants to fix the big things that politics has neglected. Former Home Secretary David Blunkett thinks Andy Burnham will shake up a series of cabinet posts.
4: I think there will be changes. They won't be dramatically disruptive, but he will bring in people who he knows share his views, share his values.
0: And Australia's financial services regulator is urging people to be wary of pump and dump scams. The behaviour involves tricking potential investors on social media with the promise of lucrative shares to artificially increase stock prices. ASIC Commissioner Alan Kirkland says scammers impersonate financial institutions or use fake celebrity endorsements to lure people in.
5: They then try to get you to join a private messaging group on an app like WhatsApp where they'll encourage you to invest in a stock. And what they're really trying to do is to drive up the value of that stock so that the scammers can then sell out and make a bunch of money while everybody else loses out.
0: This is Air News. The Sydney Roosters have popped into second place on the NRL live ladder after a win last night. Terry Daniel with the results.
6: It was a 14-6 win for the Sydney Roosters over the Melbourne Storm at the Sydney Football Stadium. The Storm's injury crisis deepened with a potentially season-ending Achilles injury to Will Warbrick. Roosters half Sam Walker told Nine they were tough opponents.
7: Yeah, they turned up. Yeah, all credit to them. Obviously losing a fair few players and obviously losing your winger during the games. Always tough there. And yeah, it was definitely a battle out here. Pretty wet, slippery conditions. The field's chalking up pretty bad out here. But yeah, happy to get the 2 points. But there's definitely a lot to work for.
6: In the early game, the Cronulla Sharks defeated the Newcastle Knights 20-18 in Cronulla. Terry Daniel, Air Sport.
0: Lions veteran Dane Zorko won't be taking West Coast for granted in tonight's clash. Brisbane are fourth on the ladder while the Eagles are struggling at 16th. Zorko says the team is still fierce competition.
8: I saw that last week against the Western Bulldogs. They played some superb football. Unfortunately for them, they couldn't get the result done, but they play enough games like that, they're going to win a lot more. And you can certainly see the direction they're heading in. So, yeah, we're wary, no doubt about it.
0: Last night, the Adelaide Crows had a 16-point win over Sydney Swans, 13-9-87 to 10-11-71 at the SCG. And Aussie golfer Lucas Herbert has raised eyebrows at the round two of the Open Championship. He now leads the standings by a shot after hitting a round of 62. Australian Independent Radio News.
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0: Have you ever come up behind a caravan wearing a big green sticker that says, "I'm truck friendly"? 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If you too want to be a part of the solution and not the problem, find out more about the great truck-friendly caravan road safety program by visiting their Facebook page or website at www.truckfriendly.com.au.
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0: There's nothing more devastating for a truck operator than to be involved in a serious road incident. 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

0: Hello, I'm Kim Cartwright. The owner of a distillery in Laos has now been charged over the methanol poisoning deaths of two Australian teenagers. Holly Morton Bowles and Bianca Jones died after drinking tainted alcohol at a hostel in 2024. Two Danish citizens were also killed in the incident, with the country's officials saying the business owner faces up to 4 years in prison for selling hazardous food and operating illegally. It comes after loved ones were previously told the maximum sentence could be just 1 year. Telstra says customers impacted by last week's network outage can expect to receive compensation. A Senate inquiry into the incident is taking place in Canberra, which has revealed the outage was preventable. The telco says compensation will likely be determined on a case-by-case basis rather than a blanket payout. Inquiry Chair Sarah Hanson-Young has clashed with Telstra CEO Vicky Brady over how customers will be reimbursed.
1: Will the compensation be in cash or in credit?
2: It will vary. I would expect a majority of customers will be in credit, but that will vary depending on some of the organisations we're engaging with.
0: Authorities say they'll continue to crack down on illicit nicotine products as data suggests smoking rates are declining. Nicotine pouches have soared in popularity, overtaking traditional cigarettes in the latest data. The pouches are due to be banned, even with a prescription, from next Friday. Assistant Customs Minister Julian Hill says the focus will now increase on those trying to sell the products illegally.
3: Now, Australians wouldn't put up with a meth lab in the middle of their strip shopping centre run by organised criminals, and neither should they put up with criminals running tobacco shops.
0: The US and Iran have widened attacks as the renewed conflict shows no sign of de-escalation. American forces have struck multiple bridges, while Tehran responded with the largest retaliatory strikes since the peace deal collapsed. Several Arab nations have condemned Iran's action on US bases and urged the two countries to return to the negotiating table. WA's Prison Officers Union has accused the Department of Justice of downplaying an incident at a maximum security prison in Perth. The department says around seven prisoners were behind the disturbance in their unit wing on Thursday. One officer suffered a minor injury and damage to the unit is being assessed. The union says the sector is woefully understaffed. In the UK, Andy Burnham has become the leader of the Labour Party, paving the way for the former Mayor of Greater Manchester to take the role of UK Prime Minister from Keir Starmer. The new leader says he wants to fix the big things that politics has neglected. Former Home Secretary David Blunkett thinks Andy Burnham will shake up a series of cabinet posts.
4: I think there will be changes. They won't be dramatically disruptive, but he will bring in people who he knows share his views, share his values.
0: And Australia's financial services regulator is urging people to be wary of pump and dump scams. The behaviour involves tricking potential investors on social media with the promise of lucrative shares to artificially increase stock prices. ASIC Commissioner Alan Kirkland says scammers impersonate financial institutions or use fake celebrity endorsements to lure people in.
5: They then try to get you to join a private messaging group on an app like WhatsApp where they'll encourage you to invest in a stock. And what they're really trying to do is to drive up the value of that stock so that the scammers can then sell out and make a bunch of money while everybody else loses out.
0: This is Air News. The Sydney Roosters have popped into second place on the NRL live ladder after a win last night. Terry Daniel with the results.
6: It was a 14-6 win for the Sydney Roosters over the Melbourne Storm at the Sydney Football Stadium. The Storm's injury crisis deepened with a potentially season-ending Achilles injury to Will Warbrick. Roosters half Sam Walker told Nine they were tough opponents.
7: Yeah, they turned up. Yeah, all credit to them. Obviously losing a fair few players and obviously losing your winger during the games. Always tough there. And yeah, it was definitely a battle out here. Pretty wet, slippery conditions. The field's chalking up pretty bad out here. But yeah, happy to get the 2 points. But there's definitely a lot to work for.
6: In the early game, the Cronulla Sharks defeated the Newcastle Knights 20-18 in Cronulla. Terry Daniel, Air Sport.
0: Lions veteran Dane Zorko won't be taking West Coast for granted in tonight's clash. Brisbane are fourth on the ladder while the Eagles are struggling at 16th. Zorko says the team is still fierce competition.
8: I saw that last week against the Western Bulldogs. They played some superb football. Unfortunately for them, they couldn't get the result done, but they play enough games like that, they're going to win a lot more, and you can certainly see the direction they're heading in. So, yeah, we're wary, no doubt about it.
0: Last night, the Adelaide Crows had a 16-point win over Sydney Swans, 13-9-87 to 10-11-71 at the SCG. And Aussie golfer Lucas Herbert has raised eyebrows at the round two of the Open Championship. He now leads the standings by a shot after hitting a round of 62. Australian Independent Radio News.
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0: Hello, I'm Kim Cartwright. The owner of a distillery in Laos has now been charged over the methanol poisoning deaths of two Australian teenagers. Holly Morton Bowles and Bianca Jones died after drinking tainted alcohol at a hostel in 2024. Two Danish citizens were also killed in the incident, with the country's officials saying the business owner faces up to 4 years in prison for selling hazardous food and operating illegally. It comes after loved ones were previously told the maximum sentence could be just 1 year. Telstra says customers impacted by last week's network outage can expect to receive compensation. A Senate inquiry into the incident is taking place in Canberra, which has revealed the outage was preventable. The telco says compensation will likely be determined on a case-by-case basis rather than a blanket payout. Inquiry Chair Sarah Hanson-Young has clashed with Telstra CEO Vicky Brady over how customers will be reimbursed.
1: Will the compensation be in cash or in credit?
2: It will vary. I would expect a majority of customers will be in credit, but that will vary depending on some of the organisations we're engaging with.
0: Authorities say they'll continue to crack down on illicit nicotine products as data suggests smoking rates are declining. Nicotine pouches have soared in popularity, overtaking traditional cigarettes in the latest data. The pouches are due to be banned, even with a prescription, from next Friday. Assistant Customs Minister Julian Hill says the focus will now increase on those trying to sell the products illegally.
3: Now, Australians wouldn't put up with a meth lab in the middle of their strip shopping centre run by organised criminals, and neither should they put up with criminals running tobacco shops.
0: The US and Iran have widened attacks as the renewed conflict shows no sign of de-escalation. American forces have struck multiple bridges, while Tehran responded with the largest retaliatory strikes since the peace deal collapsed. Several Arab nations have condemned Iran's action on US bases and urged the two countries to return to the negotiating table. WA's Prison Officers Union has accused the Department of Justice of downplaying an incident at a maximum security prison in Perth. The department says around seven prisoners were behind the disturbance in their unit wing on Thursday. One officer suffered a minor injury and damage to the unit is being assessed. The union says the sector is woefully understaffed. In the UK, Andy Burnham has become the leader of the Labour Party, paving the way for the former Mayor of Greater Manchester to take the role of UK Prime Minister from Keir Starmer. The new leader says he wants to fix the big things that politics has neglected. Former Home Secretary David Blunkett thinks Andy Burnham will shake up a series of cabinet posts.
4: I think there will be changes. They won't be dramatically disruptive, but he will bring in people who he knows share his views, share his values.
0: And Australia's financial services regulator is urging people to be wary of pump and dump scams. The behaviour involves tricking potential investors on social media with the promise of lucrative shares to artificially increase stock prices. ASIC Commissioner Alan Kirkland says scammers impersonate financial institutions or use fake celebrity endorsements to lure people in.
5: They then try to get you to join a private messaging group on an app like WhatsApp where they'll encourage you to invest in a stock. And what they're really trying to do is to drive up the value of that stock so that the scammers can then sell out and make a bunch of money while everybody else loses out.
0: This is Air News. The Sydney Roosters have popped into second place on the NRL live ladder after a win last night. Terry Daniel with the results.
6: It was a 14-6 win for the Sydney Roosters over the Melbourne Storm at the Sydney Football Stadium. The Storm's injury crisis deepened with a potentially season-ending Achilles injury to Will Warbrick. Roosters half Sam Walker told Nine they were tough opponents.
7: Yeah, they turned up. Yeah, all credit to them. Obviously losing a fair few players and obviously losing your winger during the games. Always tough there. And yeah, it was definitely a battle out here. Pretty wet, slippery conditions. The field's chalking up pretty bad out here. But yeah, happy to get the 2 points. But there's definitely a lot to work for.
6: In the early game, the Cronulla Sharks defeated the Newcastle Knights 20-18 in Cronulla. Terry Daniel, Air Sport.
0: Lions veteran Dane Zorko won't be taking West Coast for granted in tonight's clash. Brisbane are fourth on the ladder while the Eagles are struggling at 16th. Zorko says the team is still fierce competition.
8: I saw that last week against the Western Bulldogs. They played some superb football. Unfortunately for them, they couldn't get the result done, but they play enough games like that, they're going to win a lot more. And you can certainly see the direction they're heading in. So, yeah, we're wary, no doubt about it.
0: Last night, the Adelaide Crows had a 16-point win over Sydney Swans, 13-9-87 to 10-11-71 at the SCG. And Aussie golfer Lucas Herbert has raised eyebrows at the round two of the Open Championship. He now leads the standings by a shot after hitting a round of 62. Australian Independent Radio News.
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Hello, I'm Kim Cartwright. The owner of a distillery in Laos has now been charged over the methanol poisoning deaths of two Australian teenagers. Holly Morton Bowles and Bianca Jones died after drinking tainted alcohol at a hostel in 2024. Two Danish citizens were also killed in the incident, with the country's officials

0: saying the business owner faces up to 4 years in prison for selling hazardous food and operating illegally. It comes after loved ones were previously told the maximum sentence could be just 1 year. Telstra says customers impacted by last week's network outage can expect to receive compensation. A Senate inquiry into the incident is taking place in Canberra, which has revealed the outage was preventable. The telco says compensation will likely be determined on a case-by-case basis rather than a blanket payout. Inquiry Chair Sarah Hanson-Young has clashed with Telstra CEO Vicky Brady over how customers will be reimbursed.
1: Will the compensation be in cash or in credit?
2: It will vary. I would expect a majority of customers will be in credit, but that will vary depending on some of the organisations we're engaging with.
0: Authorities say they'll continue to crack down on illicit nicotine products as data suggests smoking rates are declining. Nicotine pouches have soared in popularity, overtaking traditional cigarettes in the latest data. The pouches are due to be banned, even with a prescription, from next Friday. Assistant Customs Minister Julian Hill says the focus will now increase on those trying to sell the products illegally.
3: Now, Australians wouldn't put up with a meth lab in the middle of their strip shopping centre, run by organised criminals, and neither should they put up with criminals running tobacco shops.
0: The US and Iran have widened attacks as the renewed conflict shows no sign of de-escalation. American forces have struck multiple bridges, while Tehran responded with the largest retaliatory strikes since the peace deal collapsed. Several Arab nations have condemned Iran's action on US bases and urged the two countries to return to the negotiating table. WA's Prison Officers Union has accused the Department of Justice of downplaying an incident at a maximum security prison in Perth. The department says around seven prisoners were behind the disturbance in their unit wing on Thursday. One officer suffered a minor injury and damage to the unit is being assessed. The union says the sector is woefully understaffed. In the UK, Andy Burnham has become the leader of the Labour Party, paving the way for the former Mayor of Greater Manchester to take the role of UK Prime Minister from Keir Starmer. The new leader says he wants to fix the big things that politics has neglected. Former Home Secretary David Blunkett thinks Andy Burnham will shake up a series of cabinet posts.
4: I think there will be changes. They won't be dramatically disruptive, but he will bring in people who he knows share his views, share his values.
0: And Australia's financial services regulator is urging people to be wary of pump and dump scams. The behaviour involves tricking potential investors on social media with the promise of lucrative shares to artificially increase stock prices. ASIC Commissioner Alan Kirkland says scammers impersonate financial institutions or use fake celebrity endorsements to lure people in.
5: They then try to get you to join a private messaging group on an app like WhatsApp where they'll encourage you to invest in a stock. And what they're really trying to do is to drive up the value of that stock so that the scammers can then sell out and make a bunch of money while everybody else loses out.
0: This is Air News. The Sydney Roosters have popped into second place on the NRL live ladder after a win last night. Terry Daniel with the results.
6: It was a 14-6 win for the Sydney Roosters over the Melbourne Storm at the Sydney Football Stadium. The Storm's injury crisis deepened with a potentially season-ending Achilles injury to Will Warbrick. Roosters half Sam Walker told Nine they were tough opponents.
7: Yeah, they turned up. Yeah, all credit to them. Obviously losing a fair few players and obviously losing your winger during the games. Always tough there. And yeah, it was definitely a battle out here. Pretty wet, slippery conditions. The field's chalking up pretty bad out here. But yeah, happy to get the 2 points. But there's definitely a lot to work for.
6: In the early game, the Cronulla Sharks defeated the Newcastle Knights 20-18 in Cronulla. Terry Daniel, Air Sport.
0: Lions veteran Dane Zorko won't be taking West Coast for granted in tonight's clash. Brisbane are fourth on the ladder while the Eagles are struggling at 16th. Zorko says the team is still fierce competition.
8: I saw that last week against the Western Bulldogs. They played some superb football. Unfortunately for them, they couldn't get the result done, but they play enough games like that, they're going to win a lot more, and you can certainly see the direction they're heading in. So, yeah, we're wary, no doubt about it.
0: Last night, the Adelaide Crows had a 16-point win over Sydney Swans, 13-9-87 to 10-11-71 at the SCG. And Aussie golfer Lucas Herbert has raised eyebrows at the round two of the Open Championship. He now leads the standings by a shot after hitting a round of 62. Australian Independent Radio News.

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It's like 10,000 spoons when all you need is a knife. It's meeting the man of my dreams and then meeting his beautiful wife. And isn't it ironic?

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0: Have you ever come up behind a caravan wearing a big green sticker that says, "I'm truck friendly"? 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

0: Hello, I'm Kim Cartwright. The owner of a distillery in Laos has now been charged over the methanol poisoning deaths of two Australian teenagers. Holly Morton Bowles and Bianca Jones died after drinking tainted alcohol at a hostel in 2024. Two Danish citizens were also killed in the incident, with the country's officials saying the business owner faces up to 4 years in prison for selling hazardous food and operating illegally. It comes after loved ones were previously told the maximum sentence could be just 1 year. Telstra says customers impacted by last week's network outage can expect to receive compensation. A Senate inquiry into the incident is taking place in Canberra, which has revealed the outage was preventable. The telco says compensation will likely be determined on a case-by-case basis rather than a blanket payout. Inquiry Chair Sarah Hanson-Young has clashed with Telstra CEO Vicky Brady over how customers will be reimbursed.
1: Will the compensation be in cash or in credit?
2: It will vary. I would expect a majority.

0: Majority of customers will be in credit, but that will vary depending on some of the organisations we're engaging with.
1: Authorities say they'll continue to crack down on illicit nicotine products as data suggests smoking rates are declining. Nicotine pouches have soared in popularity, overtaking traditional cigarettes in the latest data. The pouches are due to be banned, even with a prescription, from next Friday. Assistant Customs Minister Julian Hill says the focus will now increase on those trying to sell the products illegally.
2: Now, Australians wouldn't put up with a meth lab in the middle of their strip shopping centre run by organised criminals, and neither should they put up with criminals running tobacco shops.
1: The US and Iran have widened attacks as the renewed conflict shows no sign of de-escalation. American forces have struck multiple bridges, while Tehran responded with the largest retaliatory strikes since the peace deal collapsed. Several Arab nations have condemned Iran's action on US bases and urged the two countries to return to the negotiating table. WA's Prison Officers Union has accused the Department of Justice of downplaying an incident at a maximum security prison in Perth. The department says around seven prisoners were behind the disturbance in their unit wing on Thursday. One officer suffered a minor injury and damage to the unit is being assessed. The union says the sector is woefully understaffed. In the UK, Andy Burnham has become the leader of the Labour Party, paving the way for the former Mayor of Greater Manchester to take the role of UK Prime Minister from Keir Starmer. The new leader says he wants to fix the big things that politics has neglected. Former Home Secretary David Blunkett thinks Andy Burnham will shake up a series of cabinet posts.
3: I think there will be changes. They won't be dramatically disruptive, but he will bring in people who he knows share his views, share his values.
1: And Australia's financial services regulator is urging people to be wary of pump and dump scams. The behaviour involves tricking potential investors on social media with the promise of lucrative shares to artificially increase stock prices. ASIC Commissioner Alan Kirkland says scammers impersonate financial institutions or use fake celebrity endorsements to lure people in.
4: They then try to get you to join a private messaging group on an app like WhatsApp where they'll encourage you to invest in a stock. And what they're really trying to do is to drive up the value of that stock so that the scammers can then sell out and make a bunch of money while everybody else loses out.
1: This is Air News. The Sydney Roosters have popped into second place on the NRL live ladder after a win last night. Terry Daniel with the results.
5: It was a 14-6 win for the Sydney Roosters over the Melbourne Storm at the Sydney Football Stadium. The Storm's injury crisis deepened with a potentially season-ending Achilles injury to Will Warbrick. Roosters half Sam Walker told Nine they were tough opponents.
6: Yeah, they turned up. Yeah, all credit to them. Obviously losing a fair few players and obviously losing your winger during the games. Always tough there. And yeah, it was definitely a battle out here. Pretty wet, slippery conditions. The field's chalking up pretty bad out here. But yeah, happy to get the 2 points. But there's definitely a lot to work for.
5: In the early game, the Cronulla Sharks defeated the Newcastle Knights 20-18 in Cronulla. Terry Daniel, Air Sport.
1: Lions veteran Dane Zorko won't be taking West Coast for granted in tonight's clash. Brisbane are fourth on the ladder while the Eagles are struggling at 16th. Zorko says the team is still fierce competition.
7: I saw that last week against the Western Bulldogs. They played some superb football. Unfortunately for them, they couldn't get the result done, but they play enough games like that, they're going to win a lot more, and you can certainly see the direction they're heading in. So, yeah, we're wary, no doubt about it.
1: Last night, the Adelaide Crows had a 16-point win over Sydney Swans, 13-9-87 to 10-11-71 at the SCG. And Aussie golfer Lucas Herbert has raised eyebrows at the round two of the Open Championship. He now leads the standings by a shot after hitting a round of 62. Australian Independent Radio News.
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And isn't it ironic?

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0: morning, I'm Terry Daniel. An Australian man in US immigration is waiting to be deported after a dramatic confrontation with federal agents. Federal politics reporter Nelson Scott has the details.
1: 57-year-old Fu Nguyen was filmed being pushed to the ground and handcuffed by ICE agents at Las Vegas International Airport. Authorities have confirmed the arrest attempt was initially aborted when a crowd of onlookers intervened. The Department of Homeland Security says it tracked down and arrested Nguyen the following day at Los Angeles before he could board a flight. US officials claim the Australian citizen has been living in the country illegally for 11 years after overstaying a tourist visa in 2015. Australia's Department of Foreign Affairs and Trade says it's making urgent inquiries and stands ready to provide consular assistance.
0: An increasing number of Australians think the cost of living is getting worse. Polling from community group Amplify shows two-thirds of Australians feel poorer than last year and believe the housing outlook is bleak. 67% have said their money doesn't go as far as it did a year ago. Pollster Lisa Minecki says she's selling off her property portfolio to help her children get on the housing ladder because governments have failed them.
2: I don't care which party you're talking about, quite frankly. I just call it epic fail. The last two decades is an epic fail.
0: New polling shows Federal Labor's primary vote has fallen to its lowest level since 2022. The news poll published in The Australian shows Labor's core support down 3 points at 30%. One Nation has picked up some lost ground to sit equal with Labor. The Coalition is up 2 points, but still well behind on 19%. King Charles will today invite Andy Burnham to form government after he was confirmed as the UK's new Labor leader. Mr. Burnham will be the

0: UK's fifth Prime Minister in 7 years. In his first speech as the party leader, Mr Burnham praised outgoing PM Sir Keir Starmer.
1: Keir put Labour back in a position to change people's lives, and that is what we have been doing these last 2 years. New rights for workers and for renters. Britain's reputation rebuilt on the world stage.
0: The US military has launched renewed airstrikes targeting Iran's Revolutionary Guard in retaliation for killing of American troops in Jordan. The Iranian strike killed two US service personnel and a third US soldier remains missing. Meantime, Russia has carried out one of its biggest ballistic missile attacks on Kyiv since launching its full-scale invasion of Ukraine. Actor Terence Donovan is being remembered for decades of television and film roles after his death in Melbourne at the age of 90. He starred in the movies Breaker Morant and The Man from Snowy River. The actor's television work included Division 4 and Cop Shop before playing Doug Willis in Neighbours for more than 500 episodes. In an interview with Channel 10, he praised Australian television.
2: It's just so great that we've got, you know, voices that are Australian, stories that are Australian, and that's important. TV, make it Australian. It's very important.
0: This is Air News. Essendon's 99 days of pain are over after they pulled off the AFL upset of the season to stun an inconsistent GWS team amid incredible scenes at Marvel Stadium. The Bombers won the game 10-7-67 to GWS 8-16-64. There were also wins to the Western Bulldogs and Hawthorn. The Dolphins have claimed an important win 36-16 over the North Queensland Cowboys to end round 20 of the NRL. Also, the Gold Coast Titans beat the Manly Sea Eagles 38-32. Formula One, and it's been another productive race for Mercedes, as Air Sports' Paul Walsh reports.
3: Current Drivers' Championship leader Kimi Antonelli has increased his lead overall after recording his sixth F1 victory, this time at the Belgium Formula One Motor Racing Grand Prix. Was a bittersweet race for Mercedes, with Antonelli victory on one hand, but the exit of George Russell on the first lap after an altercation with Lewis Hamilton. Silverstone victor Charles Leclerc kept Antonelli honest for the whole race, came in second, while Max Verstappen led briefly in the race, but had to be content with third place. For Antonelli, it was good to be back on top of the podium.
4: Oh, it's great to be back on the top step after, obviously, a few difficult rounds, and it was a hard-fought race, you know. Kochar was quick, and we had to hold on to that.
3: So the podium in Spa, Antonelli 1, Leclerc 2, Verstappen 3, with McLaren's Oscar Piastri coming in 5th. Paul Walsh for Air Sport.
0: And thousands of footy fans around the country have gathered to watch the FIFA World Cup final. The game between Spain and Argentina is underway. Australian Independent Radio News.
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1: Good morning, I'm Terry Daniel. An Australian man in US immigration is waiting to be deported after a dramatic confrontation with federal agents. Federal politics reporter Nelson Scott has the details.
2: 57-year-old Fu Nguyen was filmed being pushed to the ground and handcuffed by ICE agents at Las Vegas International Airport. Authorities have confirmed the arrest attempt was initially aborted when a crowd of onlookers intervened. The Department of Homeland Security says it tracked down and arrested Nguyen the following day at Los Angeles before he could board a flight. US officials claim the Australian citizen has been living in the country illegally for 11 years after overstaying a tourist visa in 2015. Australia's Department of Foreign Affairs and Trade says it's making urgent inquiries and stands ready to provide consular assistance.
1: An increasing number of Australians think the cost of living is getting worse. Polling from community group Amplify shows two-thirds of Australians feel poorer than last year and believe the housing outlook is bleak. 67% have said their money doesn't go as far as it did a year ago. Pollster Lisa Minecki says she's selling off her property portfolio to help her children get on the housing ladder because governments have failed them.
3: I don't care which party you're talking about, quite frankly. I just call it epic fail. The last two decades is an epic fail.
1: New polling shows Federal Labor's primary vote has fallen to its lowest level since 2022. The news poll published in The Australian shows Labor's core support down 3 points at 30%. One Nation has picked up some lost ground to sit equal with Labor. The Coalition is up 2 points, but still well behind on 19%. King Charles will today invite Andy Burnham to form government after he was confirmed as the UK's new Labor leader. Mr. Burnham will be the UK's fifth Prime Minister in 7 years. In his first speech as the party leader, Mr. Burnham praised outgoing PM Sir Keir Starmer.
4: Keir put Labour back in a position to change people's lives, and that is what we have been doing these last 2 years. New rights for workers and for renters. Britain's reputation rebuilt on the world stage.
1: The US military has launched renewed airstrikes targeting Iran's Revolutionary Guard in retaliation for killing of American troops in Jordan. The Iranian strike killed two US service personnel and a third US soldier remains missing. Meantime, Russia has carried out one of its biggest ballistic missile attacks on Kyiv since launching its full-scale invasion of Ukraine. Actor Terence Donovan is being remembered for decades of television and film roles after his death in Melbourne at the age of 90.

0: 1990. He starred in the movies Breaker Morant and The Man from Snowy River. The actor's television work included Division 4 and Cop Shop before playing Doug Willis in Neighbours for more than 500 episodes. In an interview with Channel 10, he praised Australian television.
1: It's just so great that we've got, you know, voices that are Australian, stories that are Australian, and that's important. TV, make it Australian. It's very important.
0: This is Air News. Essendon's 99 days of pain are over after they pulled off the AFL upset of the season to stun an inconsistent GWS team amid incredible scenes at Marvel Stadium. The Bombers won the game 10-7-67 to GWS 8-16-64. There were also wins to the Western Bulldogs and Hawthorn. The Dolphins have claimed an important win 36-16 over the North Queensland Cowboys to end round 20 of the NRL. Also, the Gold Coast Titans beat the Manly Sea Eagles 38-32. Formula One, and it's been another productive race for Mercedes, as Air Sports' Paul Walsh reports.
2: Current Drivers' Championship leader Kimi Antonelli has increased his lead overall after recording his sixth F1 victory, this time at the Belgium Formula One Motor Racing Grand Prix. It was a bittersweet race for Mercedes, with Antonelli victory on one hand, but the exit of George Russell on the first lap after an altercation with Lewis Hamilton. Silverstone victor Charles Leclerc kept Antonelli honest for the whole race, came in second, while Max Verstappen led briefly in the race, but had to be content with third place. For Antonelli, it was good to be back on top of the podium.
3: Oh, it's great to be back on the top step after obviously a few difficult rounds, and it was a hard-fought race, you know. Gauchard was quick, and we had to hold on to that.
2: So the podium in Spa, Antonelli 1, Leclerc 2, Verstappen 3, with McLaren's Oscar Piastri coming in 5th. Paul Walsh for Air Sport.
0: And thousands of footy fans around the country have gathered to watch the FIFA World Cup final. The game between Spain and Argentina is underway. Australian Independent Radio News.
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0: Good morning, I'm Terry Daniel. An Australian man in US immigration is waiting to be deported after a dramatic confrontation with federal agents. Federal politics reporter Nelson Scott has the details.
1: 57-year-old Fu Nguyen was filmed being pushed to the ground and handcuffed by ICE agents at Las Vegas International Airport. Authorities have confirmed the arrest attempt was initially aborted when a crowd of onlookers intervened. The Department of Homeland Security says it tracked down and arrested Nguyen the following day at Los Angeles before he could board a flight. US officials claim the Australian citizen has been living in the country illegally for 11 years after overstaying a tourist visa in 2015. Australia's Department of Foreign Affairs and Trade says it's making urgent inquiries and stands ready to provide consular assistance.
0: An increasing number of Australians think the cost of living is getting worse.

0: Polling from community group Amplify shows two-thirds of Australians feel poorer than last year and believe the housing outlook is bleak. 67% have said their money doesn't go as far as it did a year ago. Pollster Lisa Manecki says she's selling off her property portfolio to help her children get on the housing ladder because governments have failed them.
1: I don't care which party you're talking about, quite frankly. I just call it epic fail. The last two decades is an epic fail.
0: New polling shows Federal Labor's primary vote has fallen to its lowest level since 2022. The news poll, published in The Australian, shows Labor's core support down 3 points at 30%. One Nation has picked up some lost ground to sit equal with Labor. The Coalition is up 2 points, but still well behind on 19%. King Charles will today invite Andy Burnham to form government after he was confirmed as the UK's new Labor leader. Mr. Burnham will be the UK's fifth Prime Minister in 7 years. In his first speech as the party leader, Mr. Burnham praised outgoing PM Sir Keir Starmer.
2: Keir put Labour back in a position to change people's lives. And that is what we have been doing these last 2 years. New rights for workers and for renters. Britain's reputation rebuilt on the world stage.
0: The US military has launched renewed airstrikes targeting Iran's Revolutionary Guard in retaliation for killing of American troops in Jordan. The Iranian strike killed two US service personnel and a third US soldier remains missing. Meantime, Russia has carried out one of its biggest ballistic missile attacks on Kyiv since launching its full-scale invasion of Ukraine. Actor Terence Donovan is being remembered for decades of television and film roles after his death in Melbourne at the age of 90. He starred in the movies Breaker Morant and The Man from Snowy River. The actor's television work included Division 4 and Cop Shop before playing Doug Willis in Neighbours for more than 500 episodes. In an interview with Channel 10, he praised Australian television.
3: It's just so great that we've got, you know, voices that are Australian, stories that are Australian, and that's important. TV, make it Australian, it's very important.
0: This is AIR News. Essendon's 99 days of pain are over after they pulled off the AFL upset of the season to stun an inconsistent GWS team amid incredible scenes at Marvel Stadium. The Bombers won the game 10-7-67 to GWS 8-16-64. There were also wins to the Western Bulldogs and Hawthorn. The Dolphins have claimed an important win 36-16 over the North Queensland Cowboys to end round 20 of the NRL. Also, the Gold Coast Titans beat the Manly Sea Eagles 38-32. Formula One, and it's been another productive race for Mercedes, as Air Sports' Paul Walsh reports.
4: Current Drivers' Championship leader Kimi Antonelli has increased his lead overall after recording his sixth F1 victory, this time at the Belgium Formula One Motor Racing Grand Prix. Was a bittersweet race for Mercedes, with Antonelli victory on one hand, but the exit of George Russell on the first lap after an altercation with Lewis Hamilton. Silverstone victor Charles Leclerc kept Antonelli honest for the whole race, came in second, while Max Verstappen led briefly in the race, but had to be content with third place. For Antonelli, it was good to be back on top of the podium.
5: Oh, it's great to be back on the top step after, obviously, a few difficult rounds, and it was a hard-fought race, you know. Cochard was quick, and we had to hold on to that.
4: So the podium in Spa, Antonelli 1, Leclerc 2, Verstappen 3, with McLaren's Oscar Piastri coming in 5th. Paul Walsh for Air Sport.
0: And thousands of footy fans around the country have gathered to watch the FIFA World Cup final. The game between Spain and Argentina is underway. Australian Independent Radio News.
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0: Have you ever come up behind a caravan wearing a big green sticker that says I'm truck friendly? 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